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18: A better life with Dr. Sanjay Gupta.
19: Have you ever noticed that you mostly breathe through one nostril at a time? Even when you're not sick, even when your allergies aren't bothering you. The body actually switches the dominant nostril as frequently as every 2 hours while we're awake. That's according to Adam Taylor, an anatomy professor at Lancaster University in the UK. This alternating cycle is automatic. It's regulated subconsciously by the hypothalamus in the brain, he said. Your body does this to give each nostril a chance to rest and repair so they don't get too dried out, which could make it easier for pathogens and inflammation to cause damage. Now, Taylor also said studies suggest the left nostril may be more dominant, and when the right nostril is dominant, the body is in a more alert or even stressed state. Who knew? Pretty fascinating stuff. I'm Dr. Sanjay Gupta, helping you live a better life.
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9: What do you like to embarrass your kids with?
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9: Boy, that's the case.
10: Uh-huh. You don't want to corner me in the middle of Hy-Vee when they've got the soundtrack just right.
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12: 20 years ago, the average attention span was about 2.5 minutes. Today, it's just 47 seconds. Pretty disconcerting. That's according to new research out of UC Irvine. But really, this isn't our fault, at least not entirely. We can blame technology and the world around us. Attention, it turns out, is not an unlimited resource. You only have so much of it to give. 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Try to knock out the more complicated stuff during that time. 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One expert said, even trying to visualize where you want to end your day with everything all wrapped up or with tons left to do. 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I'm Dr. Sanjay Gupta, helping you live a better life.
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9: Ever heard of a toddler decorating?
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9: That's exactly where I'm going here. 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
10: Let me guess, because I didn't read ahead here. 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Mom was trying to take 90 seconds by herself to go to the bathroom.
9: Close. 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

What's up? 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It is 70s at 7 on 94.9 KCMO. All right, Megan Marie is a parent. This song definitely hits differently now than when I was younger. It's Harry Chapin, Cats in the Cradle.

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11: If you are struggling with substance abuse, alcohol, pills, whatever it may be, first of all, it's nothing to be ashamed of. We know addiction is a brain disease, and we also know getting into recovery can be tough. Also, in case this helps, I want to tell you about a new study at a Harvard School of Public Health, which found that spiritual belief, the idea of a steady religious practice, had a protective effect from addiction. Experts we talked to told us there were probably a few reasons why this might be the case. Number one, excessive drug and alcohol use would not be the norm in a religious community, and people want to fit in. Two, a belief in a higher power provides people with hope and solace, great foils for addiction. And three, and I think there's some merit to this, regular attendance in a faith community also provides connection. Just like in AA, camaraderie and social support is often what you need. I'm Dr. Sanjay Gupta, helping you live a better life.
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0: It happened again.
1: This time, just now. They were just here.
2: I know.
1: Nita and Tina. And this happened behind the scenes just a second ago. In here with us. And Tiffany, you've actually benefited
2: Tina.
1: From this. What did I say? Tiffany?
2: Tiffany.
1: I told you it's going to happen.
3: It's written down.
2: Really? It's written down.
1: That's so
2: okay.
1: Funny.
2: Take two.
1: Yeah.

0: Okay, so today we're going to play a little audio theater again.
1: Okay.
0: What do you think could possibly be going on here, Mackenzie?
1: That's a dog snoring.
0: What do you think?
1: Or it's a person snoring.
0: Okay, wait a minute. All right.
1: Based on the look on your face, it's a person.
0: It's not a person.
1: Ah!
0: It's a dog snoring that sounds like Donald Duck.
1: Okay.
0: That's what it said.
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Well, I'm sorry, Boy George and Culture Club documentary coming next month. So be on the lookout. 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
17: We all know how important it is to stay active as we age, especially as we get older. But I've come to realize that for as good as people are about getting their cardio in, a lot of older folks really don't seem to be doing the recommended amount of strength training or even understand why it's so important. It helps you stay functional and therefore independent for as long as possible. Certified strength and conditioning specialist Dana Santis says a great place to start is not with dumbbells or barbells, but with your body weight, which allows you to build strength while also learning how your body moves and where your limitations exist. It also reduces the risk of overwhelming your connective tissue, which adapts more slowly than muscles as we get older. Once you're comfortable, you can dial up that intensity, but do it slowly, do it carefully. I'm Dr. Sanjay Gupta, helping you live a better life.

0: A bear is now responsible for burning down a cabin.
1: Oh, wow.
0: Here's what happened. The bear broke in, found some canned food.
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0: Threw it, trying to open it against the stove's burner. Well, somehow the can ignited that happened. The cabin completely got destroyed. Only thing left was the chimney standing and a whole bunch of smoke.
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1: And of course, I don't like seeing the antenna wires. 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
2: You have no idea where it is.
1: Mm-hmm.

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He is like the king of 80s movie soundtracks, right? 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I'm Megan Marie, Tracy Chapman, and Fast Car. 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
1: My bet is Mike has maybe maybe three. BoJack Horseman.
0: Never heard of it. Correct.
1: Freaks and Geeks.
0: What?
1: Girls. Better Call Saul.
0: Oh, wow.
1: Reservation Dogs.
0: No.
1: The Wire. 30 Rock. You have to have seen some
0: yes,
1: 30 Rock.
0: Yes, it's all 30 Rock.
1: Succession.
0: Ooh, kidding me?
1: We only have two more. Wait. Sopranos.
0: Yes, I've seen The Sopranos. Okay. Everybody's seen The
1: and
0: Sopranos.
1: And the final one.
0: Yes.
1: Mad Men.
0: Yes.
1: Okay. So I was right, three.
0: I think you rigged the list.
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4: Have you ever noticed that you mostly breathe through one nostril at a time? Even when you're not sick, even when your allergies aren't bothering you. The body actually switches the dominant nostril as frequently as every 2 hours while we're awake. That's according to Adam Taylor, an anatomy professor at Lancaster University in the UK. This alternating cycle is automatic. It's regulated subconsciously by the hypothalamus and the brain, he said. Your body does this to give each nostril a chance to rest and repair, so they don't get too dried out, which could make it easier for pathogens and inflammation to cause damage. Now, Taylor also said, studies suggest the left nostril may be more dominant, and when the right nostril is dominant, the body is in a more alert or even stressed state. Who knew? Pretty fascinating stuff. I'm Dr. Sanjay Gupta, helping you live a better life.
5: This lady took out a car. 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
6: Whoa.
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5: 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I've never heard of that. A used
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5: Well, I'm assuming, because she's at the deal. 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

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The late Diane Keaton actually directed that music video, a little fun fact. I'm Megan Marie. Tomorrow morning, Micah McKenzie in the morning, another chance to win a $500 Hy-Vee gift card with what's in McKenzie's purse. 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
4: All right, so today, talking about apps. 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On Amazon, there's that thing in the search window. 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
16: How often do you stop to wonder whether you should share something that's revealing, maybe even embarrassing, with a partner, a friend, or even your boss? In her new book called Revealing, The Underrated Power of Oversharing, behavioral scientist Leslie John says doing just that can help you deepen relationships that are vital to your life. We need people to trust us in order to get things like love, friendship, and career success. That's what she told us. When you make yourself vulnerable by revealing something sensitive, it does make other people trust you. In turn, when you ask someone to reveal something about themselves, showing that interest will generally lead someone to like you more. Why? 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It also signals that they are discriminating and choosy, but in a good way. I'm Dr. Sanjay Gupta, helping you live a better life.
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I'm Megan Marie. What's trending right now is the hashtag low pressure summer. 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

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What's up? It's Megan Marie. 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
15: A better life with Dr. Sanjay Gupta.
16: We all know how important it is to stay active as we age, especially as we get older. But I've come to realize that for as good as people are about getting their cardio in, a lot of older folks really don't seem to be doing the recommended amount of strength training or even understand why it's so important. It helps you stay functional and therefore independent for as long as possible. Certified strength and conditioning specialist Dana Santis says a great place to start is not with dumbbells or barbells, but with your body weight, which allows you to build strength while also learning how your body moves and where your limitations exist. It also reduces the risk of overwhelming your connective tissue, which adapts more slowly than muscles as we get older. Once you're comfortable, you can dial up that intensity, but do it slowly, do it carefully. I'm Dr. Sanjay Gupta, helping you live a better life.
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What's going on? It's Megan Marie. I think this is so cool. The 2028 Summer Olympics, they are updating their pentathlon. They are including in the 10 events laser pistol shooting, fencing, and an obstacle course race. And that obstacle course rivals American Ninja Warriors. I am so here for it.

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10: And it's cold, okay, when I came out yesterday. Start the car, and it goes, boom, and then, boom, and then came back on. I'm like, well, that's weird. And, of course, then the mother of all lights comes on.
11: Oh, no, the big
10: service
11: one?
10: Engine soon. Uh-huh. I'm like, no! I roll into the thing yesterday. I have him scan the code. And the guy goes, you know what? It's just a fuel sender unit. I'm like, okay, is that bad? He goes, see if the light goes off later today. Sure enough, the light went off.
11: Huh.
10: Isn't that weird?
11: The last time my check engine light went off, it was because I didn't put my gas cap back on.
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13: Colleague of mine was telling me the other day about how their Instagram feed is filled with videos, most of them kind of funny, about how grandparents and friends tend to bulldoze new parents out of the way to get to see their baby. Now, as a dad of three daughters, I know how life really does become all about them the moment those kids are born. But I also know parents are still people, too, who need their own attention beyond being mom or dad. And moms, in particular, in those early years, can feel especially invisible in the eyes of other people. So what can you do to stop contributing to what is known as maternal invisibility? Women we spoke to said these two things were the most helpful. When people stop to ask how they could best support them, number one, or when they took the initiative to handle certain tasks that obviously needed to be done. I'm Dr. Sanjay Gupta, helping you live a better life.
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0: No, people really do call. In fact, Tom's up early with us. He feels for me, and you being late, stuck a quick trip this morning.
1: Did she bring a couple of jalapeno dogs with cheese underneath?
0: No, they didn't have them out yet,
2: they weren't
0: she
2: on
0: said.
2: The rollers yet.
1: Oh, yes, they are.

0: This lady took out a car. Okay, she's at a dealership. Imagine this. She walks into a dealership, gets in the car, takes the test drive. Now, why an associate wasn't with her here, I don't know. Took the car on a 200-mile test drive.
1: Whoa.
0: Lady's name's Teresa. She said, nope. I just wanted to get my mechanic to check out the vehicle.
1: I've never had that happen before. I always have someone with the dealer with you.
0: Have you ever taken a brand new car to a mechanic to have it checked out? I've never heard of that. A used
1: car,
0: yes.
1: Do we know that it was brand new?
0: Well, I'm assuming, because she's at the dealer. Okay, maybe not.

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3: Lost to me at AI. 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
1: If I told you it was $118, would that influence you?
2: Oh, no.
3: Good word.
1: Mackenzie, you want to tell her?
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1: What's in Mackenzie's purse?
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4: 20 years ago, the average attention span was about 2.5 minutes. Today, it's just 47 seconds. Pretty disconcerting. That's according to new research out of UC Irvine. But really, this isn't our fault, at least not entirely. We can blame technology and the world around us. Attention, it turns out, is not an unlimited resource. You only have so much of it to give. Start paying more attention to what times of the day you seem to be at your mental peak. Try to knock out the more complicated stuff during that time. It's also important to take breaks every so often so you can more easily lock in when you're trying to concentrate. One expert said, even trying to visualize where you want to end your day with everything all wrapped up or with tons left to do, that can act as a real motivator. I'm Dr. Sanjay Gupta, helping you live a better life.
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still kind of stings a little to think that 1999 was 27 years ago. That can't be right, but it is. 94.9 KCMO, Megan Marie here. 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
17: A colleague of mine was telling me the other day about how their Instagram feed is filled with videos, most of them kind of funny, about how grandparents and friends tend to bulldoze new parents out of the way to get to see their baby. Now, as a dad of three daughters, I know how life really does become all about them the moment those kids are born. But I also know parents are still people, too, who need their own attention beyond being mom or dad. And moms, in particular in those early years, can feel especially invisible in the eyes of other people. So what can you do to stop contributing to what is known as maternal invisibility? Women we spoke to said these two things were the most helpful. When people stopped to ask how they could best support them, number one, or when they took the initiative to handle certain tasks that obviously needed to be done. I'm Dr. Sanjay Gupta, helping you live a better life.
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4: All right, so listen, in other news, a guy from Illinois decides to go to a K Jewelers, but not in Illinois. He rolled over to Lebanon, Indiana.
5: So is this like a new form of tourism?
4: He steals a ring from the K Jewelers.
5: Uh-huh.
4: And then this is the best part. When the deputy tried to stop him, mm-hmm. he just waved his hand out the window of the car and yelled, "You're not supposed to pursue me!"
5: I bet
4: just
5: he yelled driving. More like, "You're not supposed to pursue me." Because he went to Costco and he got that keg of Fireball whiskey for $69.99.
4: Yeah, which has 115 shots in it. What could go wrong there? Good night. Well, he's in jail now.

0: And it's cold, okay, when I came out yesterday. Start the car, and it goes, boom, and then, boom, and then came back on. I'm like, well, that's weird. And, of course, then the mother of all lights comes on.
1: Oh, no, the big
0: service
1: one?
0: Engine soon. Uh-huh. I'm like, no! I roll into the thing yesterday. I have him scan the code. And the guy goes, eh, you know what? It's just a fuel sender unit. I'm like, okay, is that bad? He goes, see if the light goes off later today. Sure enough, the light went off.
1: Huh.
0: Isn't that weird?
1: The last time my check engine light went off, it was because I didn't put my gas cap back on.
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It's Megan Marie Big Slick Weekend, Friday and Saturday here in Kansas City. 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

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It's called 8 Tracks. So it's 8 of their biggest songs, and that'll be out in June. Right now, Madonna, one of my favorites from her catalog, is Open Your Heart on 94.9 KCMO.

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5: All right, so today, talking about apps. 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
12: Making sure your kids get enough sleep. It's one of the most important things you can do for them as a parent, and yet it's often overlooked. Not only does sleep in the early years set the stage for mental and physical health, it also creates the foundation for how one sleeps later in life. That's according to the National Sleep Foundation. Now, that organization recommends 14 to 17 hours a night for newborns, 12 to 15 for infants, 11 to 14 for toddlers, 10 to 13 for preschoolers, and 9 to 11 for school-aged children. When it's age appropriate, start by talking to your kids about why sleep is important. It helps their body grow, helps their brains learn, helps their mood stay steady. Don't underestimate the importance of a routine. You can even narrate what you're doing step by step to help them along the way. I'm Dr. Sanjay Gupta, helping you live a better life.
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7: Colleague of mine was telling me the other day about how their Instagram feed is filled with videos, most of them kind of funny, about how grandparents and friends tend to bulldoze new parents out of the way to get to see their baby. Now, as a dad of three daughters, I know how life really does become all about them the moment those kids are born. But I also know parents are still people, too, who need their own attention beyond being mom or dad. And moms, in particular in those early years, can feel especially invisible in the eyes of other people. So what can you do to stop contributing to what is known as maternal invisibility? Women we spoke to said these two things were the most helpful. When people stopped to ask how they could best support them, number one, or when they took the initiative to handle certain tasks that obviously needed to be done. I'm Dr. Sanjay Gupta, helping you live a better life.
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11: Have you ever noticed that you mostly breathe through one nostril at a time? Even when you're not sick, even when your allergies aren't bothering you. The body actually switches the dominant nostril as frequently as every 2 hours while we're awake. That's according to Adam Taylor, an anatomy professor at Lancaster University in the UK. This alternating cycle is automatic. It's regulated subconsciously by the hypothalamus in the brain, he said. Your body does this to give each nostril a chance to rest and repair so they don't get too dried out, which could make it easier for pathogens and inflammation to cause damage. Now, Taylor also said studies suggest the left nostril may be more dominant, and when the right nostril is dominant, the body is in a more alert or even stressed state. Who knew? Pretty fascinating stuff. I'm Dr. Sanjay Gupta, helping you live a better life.
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12: Breast cancer is the most common cancer among women in the world. And according to a new study out of the University of Washington School of Medicine, an estimated 3.5 million cases a year are expected by 2050. Now, the good news is we've gotten so much better at screening, earlier detection, and cutting-edge treatments in many countries, including here in the United States. 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

0: What's in Mackenzie's Purse? 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
3: This lady took out a car. 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
9: Have you ever noticed that you mostly breathe through one nostril at a time? Even when you're not sick, even when your allergies aren't bothering you. The body actually switches the dominant nostril as frequently as every 2 hours while we're awake. That's according to Adam Taylor, an anatomy professor at Lancaster University in the UK. This alternating cycle is automatic. It's regulated subconsciously by the hypothalamus in the brain, he said. Your body does this to give each nostril a chance to rest and repair, so they don't get too dried out, which could make it easier for pathogens and inflammation to cause damage. Now, Taylor also said, studies suggest the left nostril may be more dominant, and when the right nostril is dominant, the body is in a more alert or even stressed state. Who knew? Pretty fascinating stuff. I'm Dr. Sanjay Gupta, helping you live a better life.
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16: A better life with Dr. Sanjay Gupta.
17: We all know how important it is to stay active as we age, especially as we get older. But I've come to realize that for as good as people are about getting their cardio in, a lot of older folks really don't seem to be doing the recommended amount of strength training or even understand why it's so important. It helps you stay functional and therefore independent for as long as possible. Certified strength and conditioning specialist Dana Santis says a great place to start is not with dumbbells or barbells, but with your body weight, which allows you to build strength while also learning how your body moves and where your limitations exist. It also reduces the risk of overwhelming your connective tissue, which adapts more slowly than muscles as we get older. Once you're comfortable, you can dial up that intensity, but do it slowly, do it carefully. I'm Dr. Sanjay Gupta, helping you live a better life.
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17: First warns in effect both today and Friday. Scattered rain back in the picture. Now, this morning's mainly dry, just a low 20% chance with mid-60s. Get up to about 80 with mostly cloudy skies this afternoon. Rain picking up mid to late day. That sticks with us through Friday, off and on showers. Not necessarily a washout, but rain is around with the upper 70s. From KCTV, I'm First Warn 5 Chief Meteorologist Luke Doris.

0: All right, we got a little conundrum here. Saw this pop up on the internet. This couple, they eloped, got married, didn't do a honeymoon. All right, they've been saving for a good honeymoon for a year. Whole family knew about it. Little sister gets at dinner. She goes, hey, I'm getting married. Guess what? Getting married on the same date as the honeymoon they all knew about.
1: And she goes, well, you're going to have to make it work because you guys have to be there. I want my brother there. Known about the date of our wedding for months, like 8 months straight. What? No, I'm not changing my honeymoon date.
0: That's where you come in. Would you do the honeymoon? Stick with it? Or go to the wedding?
2: I'm going to the honeymoon. I think that little sister's being vindictive in some type of way.
0: I kind of thought the same thing.
3: Right, and what else is she going to do next?
0: Yeah, she knew. Thank you, buddy. 94.9, honeymoon or wedding? Let's go.
4: Honeymoon, for sure. It's already been planned. She knew that.
3: Yeah.
0: Yep, she knew it. Yeah, we're with you. Thank you. Honeymoon so far. Next up, 94.9, honeymoon or wedding? Hello?
5: I'm with Mackenzie. They can move that date if they've only been dating 2 months. Come on.
0: Hello, hello, honeymoon or wedding? Which way you want to go?
2: Take the honeymoon. Send a wedding gift.
0: Send the wedding gift.
3: Yeah.
0: All right, text all unanimous. Honeymoon.
3: Everybody's saying honeymoon.
0: All the way.
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7: A better life with Dr. Sanjay Gupta.
8: Heart disease is still the leading cause of death here in the United States and around the world. But what if there was something you could do earlier in life to reduce the odds of becoming a statistic? Well, here in the United States, tens of millions of adults already take a statin to lower their cholesterol. But new guidance put out by the American College of Cardiology and the American Heart Association now emphasize that treating high cholesterol sooner could significantly reduce a person's lifetime risk of heart attack or stroke. How early are we talking? In your 30s, believe it or not. Of course, you need to talk to your doctor about whether statins are right for you, but you should know that the evidence is really starting to stack up that shows the earlier you get a jump on reducing lifelong exposure to plaque-causing lipids and lipoproteins, the better the odds are going to be for you. Make sure you get your cholesterol checked. That's the first step. I'm Dr. Sanjay Gupta, helping you live a better life.
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0: What are some interesting things you have seen? 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
0: There. 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
0: Why am I not surprised?
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5: Making sure your kids get enough sleep. It's one of the most important things you can do for them as a parent, and yet it's often overlooked. Not only does sleep in the early years set the stage for mental and physical health, it also creates the foundation for how one sleeps later in life. That's according to the National Sleep Foundation. Now, that organization recommends 14 to 17 hours a night for newborns, 12 to 15 for infants, 11 to 14 for toddlers, 10 to 13 for preschoolers, and 9 to 11 for school-aged children. When it's age appropriate, start by talking to your kids about why sleep is important. It helps their body grow, helps their brains learn, helps their mood stay steady. Don't underestimate the importance of a routine. You can even narrate what you're doing step by step to help them along the way. I'm Dr. Sanjay Gupta, helping you live a better life.
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0: All right, so listen, in other news, a guy from Illinois decides to go to a Kay Jewelers, but not in Illinois. He rolled over to Lebanon, Indiana.
1: So is this like a new form of tourism?
0: He steals a ring from the Kay Jewelers.
1: Uh-huh.
0: And then this is the best part. When the deputy tried to stop him, mm-hmm. he just waved his hand out the window of the car and yelled, "You're not supposed to pursue me!"
1: I bet
0: just
1: he yelled
0: driving.
1: More like, "You're not supposed to pursue me." Because he went to Costco and he got that keg of Fireball whiskey for $69.99.
0: Yeah, which has 115 shots in it. What could go wrong there? Good night. Well, he's in jail now.
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10: Some needed rain back in the picture. Not severe weather, not washouts, but we are first warning that both today and Friday going to have some rain at times. This morning's mainly dry in the Kansas City area with mid-60s. This afternoon, though, rain chances pick up, especially mid to late day. Highs will be to about 80. Friday comes in. Rain possible at any time, but it won't rain all day long. Highs go to the upper 70s. From KCTV, I'm First Warn 5 Chief Meteorologist Luke Doris.

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1: Yeah.
0: You want to know what your dogs are barking about.
1: Good Lord.
0: This AI collar apparently can tell the difference between different barks and tell you what it actually means and translates it.
1: Yeah, so can I.
0: Anybody in or out on this? I think people are in just for the curiosity's sake. Let's find out. Go. Hello.
2: Lost me at AI. I'm out.
1: Yep.
0: If I told you it was $118, would that influence you?
1: Oh, no.
2: Oh, good Lord.
0: Now she's really out. All right. Thank you. 94.9 KCMO. In or out of the AI collar?
3: No.
0: Nope. Not even for $118?
1: Especially not.
0: What's your name?
3: My name is Pam.
0: Hi there. Thanks for having us on. All right, on Text McKenzie. I would have loved to know what our dog Andy was saying, but I'm a cheapskate, so I guess $118 is out. It would be hilarious to hear what they're really saying. I know, that's what I think. But $118, you're out, McKenzie.
1: I'm totally out.
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16: A colleague of mine was telling me the other day about how their Instagram feed is filled with videos, most of them kind of funny, about how grandparents and friends tend to bulldoze new parents out of the way to get to see their baby. As a dad of three daughters, I know how life really does become all about them the moment those kids are born. But I also know parents are still people, too, who need their own attention beyond being mom or dad. And moms, in particular in those early years, can feel especially invisible in the eyes of other people. So what can you do to stop contributing to what is known as maternal invisibility? Women we spoke to said these two things were the most helpful. When people stopped to ask how they could best support them, number one, or when they took the initiative to handle certain tasks that obviously needed to be done. I'm Dr. Sanjay Gupta, helping you live a better life.
0: A group of women in Sydney.
1: A group of women in Sydney, Australia.
0: Uh-huh. Thank you. Mistook a police officer for a male stripper.
17: Hey, Brian, look, I'm a stripper.
0: Okay. Here's what happened. The case of mistaken identity occurred when the officer tried to shut down their rowdy party. And, of course, there's video for it. No, really, there's video showing the cop arriving at the party. Apparently, the women all started gathering around him.
1: That's funny.
0: Trying to dance with him, take pictures.
1: I love it.
0: But here's the deal. The officer just gave up and left.
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22: For
5: First warns in effect both today and Friday. Scattered rain back in the picture. Now, this morning's mainly dry, just a low 20% chance with mid-60s. Get up to about 80 with mostly cloudy skies this afternoon. Rain picking up mid to late day. That sticks with us through Friday, off and on showers. Not necessarily a washout, but rain is around with the upper 70s. From KCTV, I'm First Warn 5 Chief Meteorologist Luke Doris.

0: Time of year, Mackenzie. School's either out or it's almost out.
1: Right.
0: I'd say pretty much almost
1: out. Almost, I think about everybody's done by now.
0: Or this is the week, right?
1: Real close, yeah.
0: All right, so what is it that changed in your house the day after school gets out? Go.
2: Well, for those who have kids in college and come home for the summer, it's the grocery bill and the water bill.
1: Yeah.
2: Especially those who have daughters.
1: And they're coming home after you're already all tucked in.
0: Not to mention a trailer full of laundry. There you go, buddy. Hey, thanks for checking in.
2: Thank you.
3: Suddenly, the kids don't have any problem getting up at 7 o'clock in the morning.
0: That's funny.

0: All right, with, you know, school being out right now, what's that thing that immediately changes the day after school gets out in your house?
1: My wife is a teacher, and the day school gets out, her mental health changes dramatically.
2: I bet.
1: She's much happier.
0: You get her back, don't you?
2: The shoulders go down.
1: Yeah, it's awesome.
0: Good on you, man. What's your name?
1: George.
0: Hey, where does she teach? Let's give her a little shout out here.
1: West Middle School.
2: Nice.
1: Kansas.
0: Love it. Hey, thanks for having us on today, bud.
1: Yeah, bye.
0: Next up, what changes the day after you get done with school?
3: Well, two things. Nobody wants to get out of bed,
0: No. Ever.
3: And then when they do, and I ever heard, and my kids are grown and gone, but when I ever heard anybody say, I'm bored, they didn't say it too often because I'd hand them the vacuum cleaner, mm-hmm. the dish rag, the mop, the brick. And they quit saying it. I mean, you know, they were just like, oh, I don't think I'll tell her anymore.
0: They learned quick. What's your name?
3: Kathy.
0: Hi there, Kathy.
2: Thanks, Kathy.
0: 94.9 KCMO. What changes the day after school gets out in the house?
4: Our business neighbors are a basketball court workout facility. So right after school's out, they start parking in front of our showroom.
2: Oh, of course, sure.
0: Of course.
2: Hey, they've got to do something.
0: Got to park somewhere.
5: I get to sleep in.
2: Yeah. Are you a teacher?
5: Yes, I am.
2: Nice.
0: Good on you.
2: You've earned it.
0: Where do you teach?
5: I teach in independent 7th grade English.
2: Nice.
0: Well, listen, enjoy your recharge. God knows you need it.
5: I will. Thank you so much.
0: See you later. Have a good day.

0: it's Elton John.
1: Good grief, he's in a hurry, Mackenzie. Anytime I think about Elton, I can't help but think about the old dirty oven.
0: It's Elton John here. A couple of weeks ago, I did some videos in this kitchen about how crazy Step Into Christmas was driving me. And it got an incredible response, which I was quite startled of. But a lot of response was kind of negative about, you know, how dirty my oven is.
2: Don't talk about Elton's dirty oven.
1: You've got to be careful when you're shooting
2: videos
1: around
2: the house. Don't judge someone else's oven before you judge your own.
1: All right, listen, in serious news, Mackenzie, tomorrow's Friday.
2: Yes.
1: Do you remember what it is opening day for? Maybe this will help.
3: One of the things we hope to make clear in this exhibit is that the story of the Berlin Wall and the story of the larger Cold War context around it is a story that's still being written. I think that's always important to emphasize because it really means that every visitor is part of constructing this story.
1: So it opens tomorrow.
2: Yeah, the Berlin Wall exhibit at Union Station.
1: Cody George is on it this time.
2: Oh,
1: doors
2: yeah.
1: open at 10 a.m. You can get your GA tickets at unionstation.org. So you got to get your tickets in advance.
2: Yeah.
1: FYI, but Berlin Wall opening tomorrow.
2: Very cool.
1: You should see all over the place.
4: Meanwhile.
2: All right, let's check in with Travis News.
1: Okay.
5: Travis is now a minority local investor in our hometown, Cleveland Guardians.
2: So Kelsey going to join the ownership group run by Paul Dolan and David Blitzer.
6: It's a dream come true for a Cleveland kid. Any Cleveland kid would be through the roof right now, and I'm happy to be the honorable one to get to do it for us.
1: What about the conversation in the locker room between him and Mahomes? Mahomes being a minority owner in the Royals.
2: Right.
1: Travis, the Guardians. Okay, you know?
2: I got to see the Guardian statues when I was in Cleveland. It was cool.
1: I bet you did. All right, then. By the way, the Royals didn't do
2: well. I didn't. I wasn't going to go there at all.
1: Okay,
2: you're the one. Why are you doing that?
1: I'm not.
2: We're 2 weeks away from the FIFA Fan Fest opening day. Grounds of the World War I Museum and Memorial.
1: Indeed.
2: Construction's been underway for a couple weeks for the fans. It'll come to Kansas City. Bobby Sloan helping put it all together. He spoke with KCTV5.
7: Kansas City really being the only United States host city that's in the middle of the country. It is, you know, in many ways, you know, the heart of the tournament.
1: You know that crazy report that we all saw and it was all over the news talking about Kansas City being like the worst city for it and all this for like something. They had things wrong in that thing. Like 2.5 hours from the airport. It's like, wait a minute.
2: I think I've flown in and out 3 times
1: to
2: the new one.
1: Yeah.
2: I got in and out.
1: No, but I think they were saying that the airport, it was 2.5 hours to get from the airport.
2: Oh.
1: It's like, no, it's not.
2: Well, if you cycle.
1: If you walk, maybe. All right, Mackenzie.
2: Good news is local police say the speed warnings doubled over the holiday weekend from the same time last year. But those are speed warnings. The good news is no alcohol-related fatal crashes or DUI-related deaths during the holiday travel period. MoDOT summing up their safety tips.
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2: All right. And while you're out, let's all keep our eyes peeled for Liam. The sulcata tortoise.
9: I'm a tortoise, and I can beat you, Mr. Allen.
2: Yep, he absconded from his baser home on Sunday.
1: Okay, hold on. What is absconded?
2: Means he disappeared. He left. He went AWOL.
1: Thank you.
2: From his baser home on Sunday over on the east side of 166. He's big. He's like 60 pounds big.
1: So you're not going to miss it.
2: He likes to dig holes, so you don't want him hanging out in your yard.
1: No.
2: His family asking for help on Facebook, but I bet if you find Liam, the sulcata tortoise. I hope I'm pronouncing that right. I bet any local animal control would be more than happy to make a phone call and help you out.
1: They'll know what you're looking for.
2: Let's get Liam home, Kansas City.
1: Less than an hour to go. 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We take somebody from Missouri, somebody from Kansas. Mm-hmm. You go head-to-head. Today, you're going head-to-head for free admission for one car into Sand Cinema for the showing of Zootopia 2.
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1: 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We'll get to that in Border War, of course, 7:30, 8:30, and 9:30. Mackenzie, we're back at it.
2: Oh, what's in my purse?
1: Yes, indeed, with Hy-Vee and 9:20 more Billy Idol tickets.
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11: 35 southbound from Pleasant Valley Road into downtown. No delays there. Kansas I-35 north and southbound at 119th in good shape with no issues. 435 east and westbound at State Line. Steady flow. Speed 72. I'm Wendy with your Right Now Traffic.
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1: Well, if pain is... All right, so today, talking about apps. So last night, I found out this cool thing. My dad was showing me. 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And I'm like, wow, I didn't know I did that.
2: 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You can just take a picture of it.
1: Well, I already tried. 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
1: So... anyway, we'll have to
2: redo that.
1: Definitely
2: not that.
1: Okay.
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16: Some needed rain back in the picture. Not severe weather, not washouts, but we are first warning that both today and Friday going to have some rain at times. This morning's mainly dry in the Kansas City area with mid-60s. This afternoon, though, rain chances pick up, especially mid to late day. Highs will be to about 80. Friday comes in. Rain possible at any time, but it won't rain all day long. Highs go to the upper 70s. From KCTV, I'm First Warn 5 Chief Meteorologist Luke Doris.
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1: And it's going to rain. 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

0: on social right now?
1: No,
0: He's doing way better. Just remember.
1: Well, that's good. He was in bad shape for a while there.
0: Doing better, he says. Richmond, hey, thanks for having it on 94.9 KCMO this morning.
1: Appreciate you. Happy Friday Eve, Richmond.
0: So how can you not be in a good mood when you hear Dana Carvey, David Spade together on their podcast?
1: Oh, yeah.
0: All right, so they got Brandon Fraser on here.
2: Which thing that you've done, you know, checks residuals or whatever, which thing that you've done pays you the most?
3: The most? The least is more interesting, isn't it?
0: Are you all curious here? The thing he got the least amount of residuals for, Brandon Fraser.
1: But it's still known, because he did a lot of little artsy films.
0: I see what you think here.
2: So what's your tiniest residual
3: check? My tiniest residual check? I got one the other day from a film called Glory Days that Ben Affleck was in. I will be honest to say I never saw that movie, but I still get check.
0: Glory Days. You ever see it with Ben Affleck? I couldn't place it. I looked at the trailer.
1: Boy,
0: like, no,
1: I don't think
0: that.
1: So. I know there was one where he was a... like a schoolboy in a private school.
0: Yeah.
1: In the 50s or something.
0: Well, that's
1: but
0: not what we're talking about.
1: I don't think
0: about.
1: That was it.
0: So how much do you think that residual was on Glory Days?
1: $12.
0: Lower.
1: Really?
0: Lower.
1: 96 cents.
0: Lower. Keep going. Lower, lower.
1: A quarter.
0: Lower.
1: 10 cents.
0: A little higher.
1: 12.
3: But I still get a 13 cent check.
2: Hey man, it all adds up.
4: A bar?
3: They're stapled up on the wall, right?
2: If they're under a dollar, you get a free drink.
0: They're talking about a bar where
1: that's
0: it's
1: funny.
0: Residuals.
1: Uh-huh.
0: You take your deal in and they put it on the wall.
1: I've gotten a few of those little ones.
0: For 13 cents?
1: I've got them for under a dollar, yeah.
0: That's hilarious. See, McKenzie's a big deal.
1: Well, the union doesn't mess around. They're going to get you your 76 cents.
0: I'm just along for the ride.

0: In case you're waking up a little confused, it's Thursday.
1: I know.
0: The short week.
1: You can almost stop being confused about the day.
0: I was planning out the show. It was Monday night. We were getting ready for Tuesday morning. And I'm like, wait a minute, this looks like the wrong music log.
1: Yeah, because the schedule shifts right. A little bit depending on the day.
0: It does. So, all right, everybody has one of these things. If you're by your radio, I want you to think this through. When you think of it, mm-hmm. Will you call us and tell us what yours is? Because I think these might be funny. These are the things, Mackenzie, that you did as a kid.
1: Mm-hmm.

0: be funny. These are the things, Mackenzie, that that you did as a kid.
1: Mm-hmm.
0: And, man, you still do them today.
1: Okay.
0: Got to sleep with the fan on. You know? It started when you were a kid. You're like, I can't sleep without that fan. I still like to lick the spoon after cookies get made.
1: Ooh, even with the raw eggs, huh?
0: I don't care. It's good. It is good.
1: An adventurer.
0: Things like that. What'd you do as a kid, Mackenzie, you still proudly do to this day?
1: Well, the closet door best be shut because there are 1,000% monsters there.
0: Oh, that's funny. The closet door's got to be shut.
1: Yeah.
0: I used to go around and make sure the door handles were locked at night on the house.
1: Uh-huh.
0: I still do that to this day.
1: And now, well, that's probably just smart.
0: And now I will tell you, I have transitioned a little bit on my phone app because I do before I go to bed. It's right at 8:30 every night.
1: Mm-hmm.
0: Look down at the app. Is the garage door shut? Yes. Saves me another trip downstairs. So what were those things you did as a kid that they still haunt you today? You still have to do them.
1: You hang on to some of it.
0: Correct. Now, this is a safe place. If you want to stay anonymous, we won't say who you are. But we'd like to know that we're not crazy, that we're not alone on this.
1: And we promise we'll judge, but only a little.
0: Okay.
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9: 635 north and southbound. No delays over the Missouri River Bridge. A stall, 71 northbound past Swope Parkway on the right shoulder. And 29 northbound at Berry Road. Stall right shoulder. I'm Wendy with your right now traffic.
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0: What are some interesting things you have seen? What are you doing over there?
1: Sorry.
0: Are you, like, redecorating?
1: I'm working with the calendar.
0: I'm trying to tell you a story.
1: I'm listening to your story.
0: And here's Mackenzie.
1: You're at the store and you saw a man and he was wearing ears and a tail.
0: Right. And then I look over and you're redecorating everything.
1: No,
0: over
1: no.
0: There. I mean, there can't be a better time to do all this stuff, right? What have you seen? Anything like that?
1: I think I've been the person people have seen.
0: Why am I not surprised?
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1: A better life with Dr. Sanjay Gupta.
2: Colleague of mine was telling me the other day about how their Instagram feed is filled with videos, most of them kind of funny, about how grandparents and friends tend to bulldoze new parents out of the way to get to see their baby. Now, as a dad of three daughters, I know how life really does become all about them the moment those kids are born. But I also know parents are still people, too, who need their own attention beyond being mom or dad. And moms, in particular in those early years, can feel especially invisible in the eyes of other people. So what can you do to stop contributing to what is known as maternal invisibility? Women we spoke to said these two things were the most helpful. When people stopped to ask how they could best support them, number one, or when they took the initiative to handle certain tasks that obviously needed to be done. I'm Dr. Sanjay Gupta, helping you live a better life.
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7: 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So last night, I found out this cool thing. My dad was showing me. On Amazon, there's that thing in the search window. You can click the little square in the search and take a picture of something, and it'll tell you what it is. And I'm like, wow, I didn't know
6: I
7: did that.
6: When I come in my new Barbie shirt, you're like, wow, where can I get that? You can just take a picture of it.
7: Well, I already tried. I tried to take a picture of you a second ago on my phone with the Amazon app, but I think the computer monitor is in the way because you came up as a triple tripod monitor holder.
6: Oh.
7: So, anyway, we'll have to
6: redo that.
7: Definitely
6: not that.
7: Okay. We want to know, those things you did as a kid, you still do today.
8: What I'd like to do is take a nap.
7: Yeah.
6: Yeah, on a little blue mat after story time, please.
7: I got to tell you, I've had to start doing that lately, just even if it's like 30 minutes.
8: Same.
7: What's your name?
8: Paula.
7: Appreciate you checking in, Paula. White Smith, come on. It's 94.9 KCMO.

0: All right, McKenzie, these are the things as a kid you did that have stuck with you all these years later. What do you still do today that you did as a kid?
1: Cross my first and second toes in order to be able to wear a pair of shoes.
0: Okay.
1: Wayne's collecting baseball cards.
0: Nice.
1: Can add Jason to that list.
0: Hey, I got some I want you to look at, Wayne.
1: And then lightning bugs, catching lightning bugs. I do still do that sometimes.
0: Yeah, to make sure you put the holes in the lid, though. FYI.
1: Oh, I just capture him and then let him go.
0: You're on go.
2: How you doing, man? I was hesitating to call, okay?
0: I already like where this is going.
1: Yep.
2: And I only told two people this.
1: Okay.
2: When I was little, when I used to think everybody wore a mask and that they wasn't who they were. So I used to sneak in everyone's room. He's like, wow. They're doing this pretty good. They're still got their mask on. Everybody was fake.
0: Wow.
1: Okay.
2: Yeah, man, but everybody was real, turned out to be. Yeah, I used to look in everybody's room, and I used to think everybody took off a mask at the end of the night.
1: But you know what? We kind of do.
0: We kind of do, actually.
1: You're not too far off.
0: You're not
2: the
0: alone.
2: People monsters.
0: I love it. Thank you, buddy.
1: Thanks.
0: I appreciate that.
1: That was great.
2: Okay.

0: You got your mask on, McKenzie? Things you did as a kid that maybe you still do as an adult. You're on.
1: Hey, so I used to chant before I went out the door, making sure that I did everything. And I still do it, even though all of it doesn't even apply. It's eat, make my lunch, brush my teeth, put in my contacts, make my bed.
0: We all have our way of doing that.
2: Yep.
0: Check the front door, the back door.
2: Ritual, sure.
0: Is the garage shut? Mm-hmm. Correct.
1: Right, exactly. So it's this little chant I do. Even though I don't wear contacts anymore, I still got that in the list.
0: Well, if you wore contacts, you'd be okay with it, right?
1: Right, yeah.
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4: Expect a delay. Kansas side accident, 35 northbound past Mission Road. Two left lanes closed. Emergency vehicles on the scene and one lane getting by. 35 northbound past Mission Road. I'm Wendy with your Right Now Traffic.
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6: Have you ever noticed that you mostly breathe through one nostril at a time? Even when you're not sick, even when your allergies aren't bothering you. The body actually switches the dominant nostril as frequently as every 2 hours while we're awake. That's according to Adam Taylor, an anatomy professor at Lancaster University in the UK. This alternating cycle is automatic. It's regulated subconsciously by the hypothalamus and the brain, he said. Your body does this to give each nostril a chance to rest and repair so they don't get too dried out, which could make it easier for pathogens and inflammation to cause damage. Now, Taylor also said studies suggest the left nostril may be more dominant, and when the right nostril is dominant, the body is in a more alert or even stressed state. Who knew? Pretty fascinating stuff. I'm Dr. Sanjay Gupta, helping you live a better life.
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0: A group of women in Sydney.
8: Yes. In Sydney, uh-huh. Australia.
0: Thank you. Mistook a police officer for a male stripper.
9: Hey, Brian, look, I'm a stripper.
0: Okay. Here's what happened. The case of mistaken identity occurred when the officer tried to shut down their rowdy party. And of course, there's video for it. There's video showing the cop arriving at the party. Apparently, the women all started gathering around him.
8: That's
0: trying
8: funny.
0: Trying to dance with him, take pictures.
8: I love it.
0: But here's the deal. The officer just gave up and left.
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0: in, McKenzie.
1: Hey, yeah. Trinity, I just want to say how thankful we are you came to practice with us today. We know you're a huge fan, so we're going to give the game ball to Dad right here. Hope you enjoyed it.
0: Okay. Dream Factory, kiddo.
2: Nice, of course.
0: Getting some star trivia yesterday on the practice field. OTA's back in session.
2: Love it.
0: Back through today.

0: 15th going to be before you know it, McKenzie. Rod Stewart going to be stepping on that stage at the one and only Bourne Amphitheater.
1: Yeah, with Richard Marx. That'll be great.
0: All right, so check it out. These are the things you did as a kid that have just stuck with you all the way to this day. Go.
2: Yes. So when I was a kid, my mom used to make biscuits and gravy.
0: Yeah.
2: And she would always tear up my biscuits. And so even still as an adult, when I go to eat biscuits and gravy, I tear my biscuits up and I like gravy on each little bite of biscuit.
1: Yeah, you
2: and
1: do.
2: My sister makes fun of me. She's like, "That's how you eat a biscuit?" I'm like, "Well, that's how we ate it as kids." Like, what?
0: Why not?
2: You know, like, but I still do it that way because that's just how I've always done it.
0: There's no other way to do it.
1: I'll be doing it that way from now on.
0: You are darn right. What's your name?
2: Carisha.
1: On text, I found a spider in the bottom of a cup I use when brushing my teeth. So to this day, I put water in my cup, swish it around, and dump it before refilling.
0: Wait, say that again. They found a what? Okay. A spider?
1: I found a spider in the bottom of the cup I used when brushing my teeth as a kid.
0: Man.
1: So I still put water in my cup and swish it around and dump it before filling it to rinse.
0: That's like if I ever get in a kayak, I always look with a flashlight.
1: Exactly,
0: in
1: because
0: there.
1: You found the snakes that one time, or they found you.
0: Boy, there was I can still see that
1: in the middle of the lake.
0: All right, we're checking in entertainment next. Stop it.

0: telling you, Carisha's got everybody biscuits and gravy on the brain right now.
1: Well, I was going to answer. I eat my biscuit and gravy like a tostada. I cut it in half.
0: That's the on-the-go option.
2: Many options available.
0: I'm not turning down biscuits and gravy ever.
2: I know. Now I've really got it on the brain.
0: Well, the entertainment world, Mackenzie, we got to check in.
2: Well, after 8 seasons, it's time to say goodbye, Sasnach.
0: Oh, no.
2: A time-traveling romance, Outlander's final season, streaming now. Sam Hugh and Catriona Belfi say it was a long goodbye.
3: I feel like this has been a succession of goodbyes.
4: It's been almost a year and a half of goodbyes, yeah. But I think the last goodbyes to the fans, isn't it?
2: You can catch that on Stars.
0: All right.
2: Jennifer Lopez being coy about her new alleged romance with co-star Brett Goldstein. You know Brett as Roy Kent on Ted Lasso.
5: No!
0: Okay, thank you.
2: Their new project, Office Romance, drops on Netflix June 5th.
6: Welcome aboard.
7: You're flying the plane.
6: I'm not just the CEO of Veracruz, I'm also a pilot.
0: That's next week.
2: Yeah, they do have good chemistry.
0: By the way, June is here next week, everyone. Did you get that?
2: Ugh.
0: FYI.
2: Okay.
0: Okay, is that Wicked?
2: Okay, now that all the Wicked stuff has died down, star Cynthia Erivo says she and scene partner Ariana Grande were, quote, hanging by a thread during that final media push. I bet they were.
0: They were everywhere.
2: They were working, and they were dressed to the nines. And it's no surprise, that whole enterprise took about 4 years of their lives. She says they worked very hard to take care of one another.
0: When was the last time you were dressed to the nines, Mackenzie?
2: Well, let's see, I got married.
0: Never mind, go ahead.
2: Mike, do you recognize this actor?
8: I'm Chris Hansen.
9: This kid's just Predator.
8: With Dateline NBC.
0: Oh, sounds really familiar.
2: That's Robert Pattinson.
0: Batman, okay.
2: Playing Chris Hansen in the A24 film Predator, about the show To Catch a Predator, which will release sometime this fall.
0: That's Robert Pattinson?
8: I'm Chris Hansen.
0: Okay, I kind of hear it now.
2: Uh-huh.
0: I don't remember a whole lot of dialogue when he played Batman or in Twilight. I never watched all that.
2: He was also in the Harry Potter films.
0: So you never saw? I never watched any Harry Potter films.
2: Oh, well, here's a shock. I've seen them all.
0: Okay.
2: Nope.
0: Sorry. What'd you say? I missed that.
2: What?

0: by the way, if we haven't said thank you for hanging out with us each morning, there's no Mike and McKenzie on 94.9 KCMO without you. And that's you right there in the car. All right, one of the things as a kid, because there's been so many of these great ones that come in here, things you did as a kid, they've stuck with you all through life, you still do them to this day. Go.
1: When I was in grade school, they used to serve our lunches, and they served chili in a bowl and a peanut butter sandwich. No jelly, just a piece of bread cut in half with peanut butter on it. And we'd always dip our sandwich into the chili to soak up the juice because it was always real watery.
0: Yeah.
1: To this very day, I can't eat chili without a peanut butter sandwich.
2: That's fantastic.
3: Okay.
0: Actually, I think that could work.
3: That's a perfect example of what we're talking about.
0: What is your name, my friend?
1: I'm Jim the Fireman.
0: Jim the Fireman. Jim. Oh, that's right, buddy. Hey, we appreciate you, man. You have a great rest of your day, okay?
1: All right, you do the same.
0: I know it's the wrong season for chili, but that actually sounds good.
3: I want to get some biscuits and gravy up in here.

0: last week. Something Paul doesn't do.
1: Yeah, don't do pictures. I said, no. I said, why? I don't want it. You know, it's like, it's as simple as that. There's a guy on the beachfront who's got a monkey, and you pay to have your photo taken with the monkey. Wow. So I say, I really do not want to feel like that monkey.
0: I just can't see Paul saying, no, I'm not
2: taking a picture.
0: He's
2: earned the right, though, to have healthy boundaries.
0: Popped up, what, Tuesday last week, I think? All right, Mackenzie, tomorrow is Friday. Remember what's opening up tomorrow downtown? What?
3: One of the things we hope to make clear in this exhibit is that the story of the Berlin Wall and the story of the larger Cold War context around it is a story that's still being written. I think that's always important to emphasize because it really means that every visitor is part of constructing this story.
0: So Titanic has been here.
2: Uh-huh.
0: Now the Berlin Wall's moving in. It opens up tomorrow. 10 a.m. is when doors officially open. Get GA tickets, unionstation.org. It's going to run through December 13th.
2: Yes, you have plenty of time.
0: Well, you say that you have plenty of time, but it's already June next week, Mackenzie.
2: No, I know it is, but I would imagine they've got some sold-out shows already. So
0: for sure, but Union Station, Berlin Wall opens tomorrow. We got a lot to do, Mackenzie.
4: Meanwhile,
2: let's start with some Travis Kelce news.
5: Travis is now a minority local investor in our hometown, Cleveland Guardians.
2: Yeah, so Kelce's joining the ownership group that's run by Paul Dolan and David Blitzer.
6: It's a dream come true for a Cleveland kid. Any Cleveland kid would be through the roof right now, and I'm happy to be the honorable one to get to do it for us, man.
0: You know that Patrick and him are going to have some interesting conversations, both being part owners in two different sports teams like that.
2: Absolutely. Just 2 weeks away right now from the FIFA Fan Fest opening day on the grounds of the World War I Museum and Memorial. Construction's been underway for a couple weeks for the fans that are going to come from all over. Bobby Sloan helping put it all together. He spoke with KCTV5.
7: Kansas City really being the only United States host city that's in the middle of the country. It is, you know, in many ways, you know, the heart of the tournament.
2: Looking over the holiday weekend, local police say that speed warnings doubled over Memorial Day of the same time last year. But the good news is no alcohol-related fatal crashes or DUI-related deaths during the holiday travel period.
0: That's good.
2: MoDOT summing up their safety tips.
8: 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And watch out for motorcyclists, pedestrians, and bicycles.
0: For sure. Man, and I tell you what, I had a motorcyclist in my back. I'm so glad I looked again.
2: Because
0: right now it's the season. Everybody wants to get in the wind. It's perfect weather for that.
2: Well, and their kids out on scooters with those motors. That's terrifying.
0: Take an extra look. I'm just saying. Protect our guys on motorcycle. Guys and ladies on motorcycles right now.
2: And let's all keep our eyes peeled for Liam.
0: Oh, yeah.
2: The Silcata tortoise.
9: I'm a tortoise, and I can beat you, Mr. Allen.
2: Yeah, he absconded from his base or home on Sunday over on the east side of 166. So he's a big tortoise. He weighs about 50, 60 pounds.
0: Ooh.
2: Likes to dig a hole, so you don't want him hanging out in your backyard. His family asking for him to be found on Facebook, so yeah.
0: Where do you get it? Where do you get out from?
2: Baser.
0: Okay. FYI.
2: He can go about 6 miles a day, so.
0: What?
2: Yeah.
0: Did you say 6 miles?
2: That's what they said.
0: That can't be possible.
2: That's what.
0: A tortoise going 6 miles a day?
2: You ever hear the story? Play the audio again of my tortoise and the hare audio.
9: I'm a tortoise, and I can beat you, Mr. Allen.
2: Remember that?
0: Hey, I know. We got to get to Border War. 913-408-7949. We're going to take call number 9. Guaranteed to play Border War. We'll find out what side of the state line you're on. 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
2: That's how it works.
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10: 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Right now, traffic from the Certified Transmission Traffic Desk.
11: A big delay with the accident on the Kansas side. 35 northbound past Mission Road. Two left lanes closed. Traffic backed up to Antioch. Give yourself extra time or avoid that one. No accidents on the Missouri side. I'm Wendy with your right now traffic.
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0: Are you, like, redecorating?
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16: We've talked a lot about measles over the past year, but mumps has largely flown under the radar, even though it's been making a bit of a comeback as well. That's because fewer people are getting the MMR vaccine, which stands for measles, mumps, and rubella. The vaccine's been around for decades. It is effective. It is safe. What makes mumps outbreaks difficult to contain is that symptoms usually don't appear for 2 to 3 weeks after someone's been exposed. And that can make it hard to pin down where that exposure took place. And someone who is infected can transmit the virus to someone else before they are symptomatic. If you get sick, which could manifest like a run-of-the-mill respiratory virus or the telltale swelling of your cheeks and jaw, all you can really do at that point is to treat the symptoms and also isolate yourself so you don't infect anyone else. I'm Dr. Sanjay Gupta, helping you live a better life.
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25: First warns in effect both today and Friday. Scattered rain back in the picture. Now, this morning's mainly dry, just a low 20% chance with mid-60s. Get up to about 80 with mostly cloudy skies this afternoon. Rain picking up mid to late day. That sticks with us through Friday, off and on showers. Not necessarily a washout, but rain is around with the upper 70s. From KCTV, I'm First Warn 5 Chief Meteorologist Luke Doris. 94.9.
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0: I think Lewisburg is ready, Mackenzie. They're ready for Border War.
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2: Good morning, Vietnam! Hey, this is not a test. This is rock and roll.
3: Border War. Feels like I'm going to win some more.
0: Mackenzie, Border War time on a Thursday.
1: We're doing Robin Williams trivia today.
0: Oh, this will be fun. Let's
1: Question number one. Robin Williams won one Academy Award for what movie was it?
4: Show me.
0: Ooh, John.
4: Goodwill Hunting.
1: That is correct.
5: You're just a kid.
6: Dang.
5: You don't have the faintest idea what you're talking about. Why, thank you.
0: John, you're on the board,
1: man.
0: All right, so Melody and Leewood, you need this to stay in the game. All brought to you by Sweet Deals, and we've got an amazing one dropping tomorrow.
1: We sure do.
0: Uh-huh. 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Question two. Mork and Mindy was a spinoff of what show? Was it A, Happy Days, B, Three's Company, or C, Dallas?
6: Toto
1: is Melody.
0: Melody.
6: Happy Days.
7: Men date women on your planet?
8: Hard to tell. Parts are interchangeable.
0: I had no idea.
1: Yeah.
0: Wow, all these years, I had no idea it was a spinoff.
1: You should. It is a trippy episode to watch.
0: Look at this. We got a tie ball game. Question number three.
1: All right. Robin Williams and Christopher Reeve became good friends at this prestigious school. Was it Yale? Was it Cambridge? Or was it Juilliard?
6: Toto.
1: Toto is Melody.
0: Barely Melody.
6: Juilliard.
1: That's correct.
0: Nailed it. Melody?
6: Yes.
0: You're off to the Sands Cinema, and you got four passes for the beach at Longview Lake, okay?
6: Awesome. Thank you so much.
0: John, thank you for what you're out doing there at Lee Summit in the truck, okay?
1: Yes, we appreciate you.
4: You're welcome.
0: All right, buddy.
4: Thank you. Have a good rest of your day.
0: You try us later, bud. Man, John, that guy, hardest working guy on the radio right now. All right, Melody, you're in. Yes. Congratulations. Hold on real quick.
6: Okay, thank you.
0: She's working hard, too, I know.
1: I'm sure.
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11: A big delay with the accident on the Kansas side. 35 northbound past Mission Road. Two left lanes closed. Traffic backed up to Antioch. Give yourself extra time or avoid that one. No accidents on the Missouri side. I'm Wendy with your right now traffic.
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12: Breast cancer is the most common cancer among women in the world. And according to a new study out of the University of Washington School of Medicine, an estimated 3.5 million cases a year are expected by 2050. Now, the good news is we've gotten so much better at screening, earlier detection, and cutting-edge treatments in many countries, including here in the United States. But even here in America, Black women have a death rate from breast cancer that is 40% higher than white women, a disparity that exists despite our world-class treatment infrastructure. So what can you do to lower your risk? Eat less red meat? 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Exercise is really important. 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And remember this, you should start getting mammograms. At what age? 40. That's when you should start. I'm Dr. Sanjay Gupta. Helping you live a better life.
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2: Tower, this is Ghost Rider requesting a flyby.
3: Negative, Ghost Rider. The pattern is full.
4: No, ma'am. This is not a good idea.
2: Sorry, Goose, but it's time to buzz the tower.
5: Let's go, McKenzie. It's the easiest game we play. It's called Who Did It? In this case, who was it? Mike or McKenzie?
6: We haven't played this in a while.
5: We have. It's been a few weeks. And it's on your radio next.

0: Mackenzie and I have an affinity for movies that defined our generation.
1: For 5 weeks, you're going to fly against the best fighter pilots in the world. You were number two. Cougar was number one. Cougar lost and turned in his wings. You guys are number one.
0: Never gets old, does it?
2: That's Top Gun.
3: Number one.
2: For the one of you that didn't know.
0: Easiest game we play, Mackenzie, because there's only two possible answers. It's called Who Did It? In this case, who was it? Mike or Mackenzie? Let's go.
2: So it was fourth grade, one of the last days of the school year.
0: Mom pulled up right on time, ran to the car, jumped in.
2: And then all of a sudden, there's a bang on the rear driver's fender of the car.
0: In what seemed like a one-move ninja motion, brakes were hit, transmission put in park, and Mom was out of the car in no time.
2: And giving a stern talking to our friend that thought hitting the car with their lunchbox was a good way of saying, have a great summer.
0: Needless to say, our friend probably never struck a car with anything. They may not even drive to this day. Who was it? Mike or Mackenzie? 913-408-7949. Now, a little way for you to get to know us. The phone number's there. All we need you to tell us is, was it Mike or Mackenzie? Let's go one more time, Mackenzie. Here we go.
2: It was fourth grade, one of the last days of the school year.
0: Mom pulled up right on time. Ran to the car, jumped in.
2: All of a sudden, there's a bang on the rear driver's fender of the car.
0: In what seemed like a one-move ninja motion, brakes got hit, transmission in park. Mom was out of that car in seconds.
2: Giving a stern talking to our friend who thought hitting the car with their lunchbox was a good way of saying, have a great summer.
0: Needless to say, our friend probably never struck a car again with anything. May not even drive now. Who was it? Mike or Mackenzie? Think it over. When you think you know, dial us up.

0: listened to that thing start to finish.
1: Oh,
0: Away
1: yeah?
0: from the Sun. That's Three Doors Down. My name is Mike. That is Mackenzie. And it's the easiest game we play because there's only two possible answers.
1: Uh-huh.
0: It's either me or Mackenzie. If you're new to the show, it's super easy. We make it easy here. We give you a scenario. You call us and tell us who you think it was,
1: mm-hmm.
0: who it sounds like. So here we go.
1: It was fourth grade, one of the final days of the school year.
0: Mom pulled up right on time. We ran to the car, jumped in.
1: All of a sudden, there's a bang on the rear driver's fender of the car.
0: In what seemed like a one-move ninja motion, brakes were hit, transmission in park. Mom out of the car in seconds.
1: Giving a stern talking to our friend that thought hitting the car with their lunchbox was a nice way of saying have a great summer.
0: Needless to say, that friend probably never struck a car again with anything. They may not even drive. Was it Mike or Mackenzie? The phones are open, 913-408-7949. Let's see. Will you keep track?
1: Mm-hmm.
0: Let's go.
2: Mackenzie.
0: Why Mackenzie? I'm curious.
2: Oh, just listening to her talk, I'm sure her mom, like, oh, yeah, she
0: yeah.
2: came off.
0: I know, Carol, yep.
3: Don't say Mackenzie's mom, Carol.
0: All right, next up. Hello.
4: I want to say it's you. But I really think it was Mackenzie.
1: Okay.
0: So which one you going with?
4: Mackenzie.
0: All right. 94.9 KCMO, Mike or Mackenzie?
5: Hey, I think it was Mike because you guys like cars.
6: This is hard, you guys. I'm going to say Mike.
0: You're going me. Thank you. 94.9, Mike or Mackenzie?
6: Mackenzie.
0: You're going Mackenzie. Thank you.
7: I'm going to say Mike.
0: Mackenzie, where did we end up right now?
1: The people say it was me.
0: Everyone is saying it's you.
1: Mm-hmm.
0: I have never seen my mom move that fast in my entire life, Mackenzie.
1: Yeah.
0: It was me.
1: I believe it.
0: Here's the crazy part. That scratch is still down.
1: Because I bet it was one of those metal lunchboxes.
0: It's still down the side of the cutlass.
1: I bet
0: right
1: it
0: now.
1: Made a righteous noise unto the Lord.
0: I should.
1: Bet your mother made one, too.
0: I think it was my mom that made the righteous noise.
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9: Clear the accident, 35 northbound past Mission Road. All lanes are back open again. The backlog, though, continues. Still looking at a delay there past 635. Give yourself extra time. That's going to clear out. I'm Wendy with your Right Now Traffic.
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11: I love walking.
0: Hey, ever heard of a toddler decorating?
1: Yeah, my brother Criscoed the kitchen floor once.
0: That's exactly where I'm going here. There's this little boy just went viral. Did a little decorating. This little guy decided to empty an entire supersized bottle of maple syrup from Sam's Club all over the house.
1: Let me guess, because I didn't read ahead here. I'm going to guess. Mom was trying to take 90 seconds by herself to go to the bathroom.
0: Close. No, she was upstairs doing laundry.
1: Oh.
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1: Oh, I've had a fire in my kitchen.
0: Oh, was it your fault?
1: Yes.
0: What'd you do? Wait a minute. Okay, start from the beginning.
1: Well, I had made some tea, and I turned off the burner, and then I put the tea towel on the burner.
0: Nice.
1: And it went up in flames. Oh, bonus. It was my youngest's birthday party, and we were expecting a house full of guests in like half an hour. I opened all the windows, and it did not help.
0: I heard you got a serious crush on firemen.
1: Oh, yeah, there's that, too.
0: Heck of a way to get him there.
11: In Mackenzie's Purse, International Edition.
0: We're back at it, Mackenzie. Big thank you to Hy-Vee. There is a $500 U.S. dollar gift card.
1: Correct.
0: On the line right now. So far, Mackenzie, since we started this on Tuesday, Vonda, Ella, Christy, also had Marilyn, Rose, and Mickey. All in. Guesses with what's in Mackenzie's purse. You ready to play again?
1: Yeah, we'll get somebody else on that list.
0: 913-408-7949. Now, if you haven't heard, this time it's a little different. Mackenzie has euros and cents in her purse.
1: Because they have cents over there.
0: I've got so many questions how this happened, but it is the international version. We're going to take caller 9 right now. Let's take a guess. Again, euro and cent. We have to go to the cent.
1: Let's go.
0: And hopefully you heard the other 6 guesses. That might help you. Either way, we play at 7:30, 8:30, 9:30 for Hy-Vee.

0: Time to play, McKenzie.
1: Who is this?
2: This is Charlene.
0: Number 9.
2: Got it.
1: Okay.
0: Boy, I got a feeling you've made a lot of calls to this radio station.
2: Yes,
0: Charlene, where are you calling us from?
2: I'm at work. All right. Kansas City, Missouri.
1: Okay, very nice.
0: Well, you know that McKenzie's purse has something a little different in it this time.
1: Yeah, I've got euros in there.
2: Yes.
0: All right, so euro and cent there, Charlene. Now, what we need from you, hopefully you've heard all the other guesses. Have you heard them?
2: I missed one.
1: Okay.
0: Okay, well, hey, that you've heard the other five. That's good. So, Charlene, one little question for Hy-Vee. What in McKenzie's purse?
2: I'm going to say 380.05.
0: 380.05.
1: 380 euros and 5 cents.
0: Yes.
2: Yeah. Yeah.
1: Okay.
0: McKenzie?
1: Charlene.
0: Okay.
1: Numbers lower than that.
0: Golly.
1: I'm a stinker sometimes.
0: That. Okay. You said what? The number's what?
1: It's lower.
0: Lower. Okay.
2: Lower.
0: Charlene, you're the best. Thanks for checking in, okay?
2: All right. Thank you very much.
0: Tell everybody what time we're playing next.
2: 8:30.
0: She's on it.
1: Uh-huh.
0: You can't do that. Do you hear when you pause
1: do that,
0: like that
1: all the time?
0: But it's different when
1: it's
0: you
1: It's called
0: do it.
1: Building tension, Mike.
0: No, it's I feel like we're going to stress everybody out.
1: I have a flair for the dramatic.
0: Boy, that's truer words were never spoken. Flair for the dramatic. You are dramatic.
1: Mm-hmm.
0: It's like you're proud of it or something.
1: Yeah.

0: Mike and Mackenzie in the morning.
1: Do you hear when you pause
2: do that,
1: like that
2: all the time?
1: But it's different when
2: it's
1: you
2: called
1: do it.
2: Building tension, Mike.
1: No, it's I feel like we're going to stress everybody out.
2: I have a flair for the dramatic.
1: Boy, truer words were never spoken.
2: Mm-hmm.

0: 8:30. We'll be back at it. Lots of McKinsey's Purse, the international version, okay? Uh-huh. 8:30 with Hy-Vee, okay? McKinsey, you ever loan stuff out?
1: I'm not a big loaner. Not really. I don't really have much that people want to borrow. So, I just give people stuff.
0: By the way, thanks for having it on 94.9 KCMO. This is to anybody that has loaned stuff out before. You got it back trashed. You're like, I'm never doing that again.
1: Oh, yeah.
0: All right, so I remember back in the day, my dad had this we had this awesome, like, airless paint gun.
1: Mm-hmm.
0: And it was pristine. It worked great. I don't know if we bought it for a room edition or if we bought it for, like, respraying or restoring, like, pop machines or not. But we had this airless sprayer. So, long story short, he loans it out to somebody. I don't remember who he loaned it out to. That thing came back, and it was never the same. It's like, I don't think whoever borrowed it knew that, like, you have to clean the gun. And you have to, like, run stuff through the system and clear the thing
1: right?
0: out. Because it's paint. And it's going to, you know, do what paint does.
1: Right.
0: Dry inside of it. And you don't want that. So, that was the point in my life. One of those life lessons where you learn, if you're going to borrow something, by God, you better bring it back better than you got it. It better be vacuumed out, full of gas, cleaned,
1: right.
0: polished, whatever yeah. you got to do to whatever it is you borrow. Like, that was just something from day, like, early instilled in me.
1: I had to travel for work once, and this was a ways back, and I didn't have a decent piece of luggage.
0: Yeah, you borrow it?
1: My sister-in-law loaned me, because she traveled for work, so yeah. she had, like, fancy...
0: Yeah.
1: Well, this is back when I still wore makeup and something exploded in the suitcase.
0: No.
1: And I was mortified.
0: Right.
1: Oh,
0: but you
1: I
0: didn't
1: had,
0: just return it.
1: I paid to have it professionally cleaned and it was
0: Correct.
1: Still stained.
0: That's my point.
1: And I felt horrible. I felt so bad.
0: But here's the deal. But you were like, hey, this happened. I tried to get this cleaned up. I'm so sorry. Well, and you would have paid to have it replaced.
1: I couldn't have paid to replace it because it was that expensive.
0: Oh,
1: but,
0: well.
1: But it was one of those, and that's part of why I don't like borrowing things, because, like, that was out of my control. Anyway.
0: Well, that's the other part of this. Now I'm at the point where I'm just like, I'm just going to buy it. I don't want to take the risk. Even like, my dad's got one of those zero-turn mowers. When I had to use one of those, I didn't want to borrow that because I was afraid it was going to break on me.
1: Right.
0: And it wouldn't have, but it's just, I'm just so careful with that.
1: Mm-hmm.
0: But what is it? What'd you loan out, and it came back absolutely trashed? It happens, I think, more often than we think.
1: Yeah, it does.
0: What did you loan out? I know every guy that's got a set of tools in the garage has one of those. I loaned out my saw and it came mm-hmm. back. The cord was cut. What was it? I loaned it out and it came back trashed. 913-408-7949. Get you to us. I kind of missed that paint sprayer, by the way.
1: See?

0: 913-408-7949. You loaned it out, but whatever the item was, came back trash.
1: Mm-hmm.
0: We've all got that story. You're being nice. You're loaning it out. What came back trashed? You're on.
2: A carpet cleaner.
0: Oh,
2: came
0: no.
2: back trash. Hair, dirt, no. mud. They didn't even rinse it out.
0: No.
1: Yeah.
2: Yes.
0: Did they pay to borrow it, or did they just borrow it?
2: They just borrowed it. Ugh,
0: I
2: so
0: bet you're
2: I
0: not.
2: I had to go get a new one and gave them to it.
1: Jeez.
0: Yeah, here you go. Man, I'm sorry about that. That's what
1: That's
0: we're talking
1: rough.
0: About, though. You're next. What'd you loan out and it came back trashed?
3: So I was in a blues band. We had a blues jam, you know, and different people come up to play and stuff. And I had my drum set there. And there was this guy that was just thrashing on the drums, messing up the drum heads. And, you know, I told myself, I'm never going to bring my good kid again to a jam.
0: I don't blame you.
1: Sure.
0: Yeah. You know, people, they don't respect other people's stuff, you
1: mm-hmm.
0: know?
3: Right.
0: Like, would they have treated their drum kit that way, you know?
3: Exactly, yeah.
0: It's rude. Well, man, that's what we're talking
1: Jeez.
0: About. You never brought that good kit out again, did you?
3: Never again.
0: Thank you, man. Appreciate you. You loaned it out. It came back trashed. What was it?
4: Oh, gosh.
0: Okay. Hang on. You're on next.

0: crashed. We all have had those things. You know, and it's okay to borrow stuff, but as long as you know what you got to do to bring it back.
1: Exactly.
0: If you're going to borrow it, you better be ready to replace it.
1: Respectful.
0: So let's go. He's been waiting. Go for it.
2: You know, I'm a nice guy. I'd give you the shirt off my back if
0: right.
2: you needed it.
0: Right.
2: But do not ask me to borrow any of my trailers ever again.
1: Okay.
2: I have spent I've loaned them to people to move and do other things, and pick up cars. They always come back ruined.
1: Yeah, I bet a lot of people with trucks and things like that. I just need to borrow this for...
0: You're like, why don't I just come help you instead?
2: Yeah, mm-hmm. I'm going to go just pick up the car. No, I'm just going to meet you there.
0: But if you want text, that's just dangerous. Because backing up's the whole art form when you've got a big trailer, depending on the size.
1: Yeah.
0: And whether or not it's enclosed or not. Or
1: sure.
0: if it's flat, whatever.
1: Yeah, pressure washer. That's one.
0: Ooh, that's tricky.
1: Loaned out my house, a hole in the wall, and rooms filled with trash.
0: What?
1: That's what I always fear when people talk about doing, like, the short-term rental thing.
0: I know.
1: Makes me nervous. And then 3432 said, chainsaw.
0: Oh. Don't even get me started on
1: that. That's not going to end well.
0: Anyone that has ever loaned out your chainsaw, I feel like I didn't have to say it, but I should have said one instruction. Don't put the chain in the dirt. Every time. Every time.
1: You look at me like I'm supposed to know this.
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4: Delay in the downtown loop 670 westbound at Locust, a heavy flow there. Westbound 70 at Prospect, slow and go. Slow pocket 35 southbound at E16th. Accident Kansas side. You can westbound and northbound K7 right shoulder. I'm Wendy with your right now traffic.
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0: What are some interesting things you have seen? What are you doing over there?
1: Sorry.
0: Are you, like, redecorating?
1: I'm working with the calendar.
0: I'm trying to tell you a story.
1: I'm listening to your story.
0: And here's McKenzie.
1: You're at the store and you saw a man and he was wearing ears and a tail.
0: Right. And then I look over and you're redecorating everything
1: over
0: there. I mean, there can't be a better time to do all this stuff, right? What have you seen? Anything like that?
1: I think I've been the person people have seen.
0: Why am I not surprised?
14: A Better Life with Dr. Sanjay Gupta.
15: Breast cancer is the most common cancer among women in the world.
5: And according to a new study out of the University of Washington School of Medicine, an estimated 3.5 million cases a year are expected by 2050. Now, the good news is we've gotten so much better at screening, earlier detection, and cutting-edge treatments in many countries, including here in the United States. But even here in America, black women have a death rate from breast cancer that is 40% higher than white women, a disparity that exists despite our world-class treatment infrastructure. So what can you do to lower your risk? Eat less red meat? Try your best to manage your blood sugar and your weight? Exercise is really important. Cut back on drinking, quit smoking. And remember this, you should start getting mammograms. At what age? 40. That's when you should start. I'm Dr. Sanjay Gupta, helping you live a better life.
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1: All right, I'm against my better judgment. Let's go.
0: A Tennessee couple surprised when they got out their baby wagon and found what waiting inside?
1: Oh, no.
0: Was it A, a raccoon, B, a lemur, or C, a copperhead?
1: Ooh. We had that lemur story earlier this week. Mm-hmm. I bet it's a lemur.
0: A copperhead.
1: Come on, really?
0: Husband says he's never going to forget to close the garage again.
1: No joke, if not move.
2: Wow.
1: What is it with all the snake stuff lately?
0: I don't know. It's
1: good
0: been a busy snake week.
1: Night. As long as I don't see them. I just don't want to see them. I know they're probably there. I just don't want to see them.
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4: We loaned it out. Came back trashed. Jenna, hey.
5: I had the Garth Brooks collector's set of CDs.
0: Oh, no.
5: I gave it to a friend, came back, and it was covered in candle wax.
0: How does that even happen?
1: Do we want to know?
5: They use it as a table or something, and I'm like, no, you're going to buy a new one.
1: Darn right. What do you always say, McKenzie? What do you always say?
0: What?
1: I know you're wanting to say it.
0: What?
1: You let a Garth think that?

0: appreciate you having it on 94.9 KCMO this morning.
1: Yeah. Hey, Green Valley. Happy Thursday.
0: All right, McKenzie, got one more I got to get to here. These are the things you loaned out. And man, it came back trash.
2: It's when you loan something out and they never bring it back. You have to go get it. That's what makes me mad.
1: Yeah, that's not good either.
0: That's terrible.
1: If I borrow something, I'm uncomfortable until it's returned and done.
2: Yeah. Exactly.
0: Yeah, I have a buddy of mine that he actually keeps a list of who has his stuff so he knows where it is.
1: Oh, jeez.
0: And he manages to get it all back somehow. So, anyway, buddy, thanks for checking in. All right, last one on text, McKenzie.
1: I loaned my 5x10 trailer out, came back totally destroyed, but on top of a new trailer.
0: Come on.
1: Good friends are irreplaceable.
0: Loving that one.
1: Yeah, man, make it right if you mess it up.
0: I want to know what happened to the wrecked one.

0: by KCMO. Anybody need lunch ideas today?
1: Sure.
0: I totally forgot what is now open right off Mission Road.
1: What?
2: I go in there, get a half slab, couple of Z-Mans, some big old order of fries.
1: Right. That was last week, wasn't it?
0: Joe's next door, right across the street from the OG gas station. 11 to 9 daily.
1: Okay.
0: Our buddy Eric. Eric Tada.
1: Yeah.
0: He's the guru. He's the marketing guru for Joe's. Talking about the, talking about its little bit of star power.
3: This wasn't actually an old Conoco, so we've kind of done some remodeling, so you can kind of see how it was set up. It was two bays at one time. We tried to pay a little bit of homage to the old Conoco with what we have going on. It's got a little license plate wall, so we're kind of sticking with the gas station theme a little bit.
0: No, it's first come, first serve.
1: Okay.
0: Dine-in only. Okay, they run 11 to 9 daily.
1: Well, that sounds like Joe's.
0: No reservations.
1: Joe's.
0: No online ordering at that part of it.
1: Right.
0: Yet. But either way, 11 to 9 daily.
1: Oh, I gotta go.
0: I know. Doesn't that sound good?
1: Yes.
0: Who doesn't want a Z-Man right now? Thank you, Freddie.

0: Mike.
1: Well, Mackenzie doesn't think through things half the time.
0: And Mackenzie.
1: You doing okay?
2: Yeah, I think I want some cheese popcorn.
0: 94.9 KCMO.

0: People have borrowed a lot of stuff, McKenzie.
1: Uh-huh.
0: 6064. I borrowed a friend's boat.
1: Okay.
0: We don't have time for that
2: it's
0: yet.
2: It's time for your daily dose of respect with Mike and McKenzie.
0: We'll get back to it.
1: Our friends over at the Kansas City Current have joined forces with U.S. Soccer, Kansas City Parks and Recreation, and the Kansas State Youth Soccer Association, launching a youth soccer league at 9th and Van Brunt.
0: Yep.
1: No charge to join. They want everybody to play if they want to play. Mm-hmm. And that league action's going to start up this July. Yeah.
0: Who's leading the chant right there for bonus points, McKenzie? Who's leading the chant right there?
1: Well, let me hear it. Ooh, I don't know.
0: Take a guess.
1: Big Red.
0: No. Guess again. One more time. You know this person. I ran into him at the Bacon Aisle at Hy-Vee.
1: Eric Stone Street, that's right.
0: Do you pay attention to anything I say ever?
1: Not today.
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9: Clear the accident in the downtown loop. 670 westbound at Locust wide open and starting to see movement westbound 70 at the Benton Curve. Stall 435 eastbound before 49-470. Westbound 435, slow pocket at Warnell. I'm Wendy with your Right Now Traffic.
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2: What's in McKenzie's purse? International edition.
0: Back at it. Bet seven guesses thus far.
1: Uh-huh.
0: All for Hy-Vee, the international version. There's a $500 Hy-Vee gift card that's on the line in euros.
1: Heard from Charlene last hour.
0: Right. Let me get this right. Okay. Your purse has euros.
1: Correct.
0: Euros and cent. We got to go to the cent. But the gift card is U.S. dollars.
1: 500.
0: Oh, that works. 913-408-7949. So far, Vonda, Ella, Christy, Marilyn, Rose, Mickey, and
1: Charlene
0: have all gotten guesses. We're going to add you to the list and hopefully get this to the cent. What's in McKenzie's purse with Hy-Vee now?

0: bag of tonight, McKenzie? Ah, what's in McKenzie's purse?
1: Can't tell ya.
0: Ella's number nine, though.
2: I'm surprised.
0: It is euros. Euro and cent for Hy-Vee. What's in McKenzie's purse, Ella?
2: 379.49.
0: 379.49. I see what she did there.
3: There she is. Okay.
0: All right, now.
3: $379.49.
0: No, it's 379 euros and 49 cents. Get it right.
3: Sorry. I'm trying to get the numbers right. Now I have to start all over. 379 euros.
0: Thank you.
3: And 49 cents.
0: Okay, now you're getting it.
3: Ella, the number's higher than that.
2: Okay.
0: Oh, Ella, we got to go higher. Thank you, Ella. Uh-huh. 9:30, you want to play again, McKenzie?
3: Yeah.
0: It's the international version. What's in McKenzie's purse? Euros and cents. Well, we're narrowing it down.
3: I'm trying to keep track.
0: You have one job today.

0: Mackenzie, this happened in, I believe, Cincinnati.
1: Okay.
0: A couple of days ago, all right? Who do you think could possibly be doing this cover of Rick Astley's Never Gonna Give You Up here? I mean, this is a little bit risky.
1: Okay.
0: And I don't think any of the audience knew that this was coming at him. So kind of a rock show vibe. Anybody come to mind?
1: Oh, gosh. I don't know. Josh Groban?
0: That's a good guess. No, Wolfie Van Halen.
1: Oh, I love it.
0: So he completely psyched out the crowd because he doesn't play Van Halen songs.
1: Right.
0: And he goes, I'm going to do it. I said I'd never do this, but I'm going to. And then goes into that.

0: Boy, we covered a lot of ground this morning, haven't we? What's in McKenzie's purse? The international version. Less than 45 minutes from right now, 9:30. We'll take another guess in that. See if somebody can pull off that $500 Hy-Vee gift card. And again, thank you to Hy-Vee. They have been along with us.
1: Aren't they a great partner?
0: They're the best. Every single one of What's McKenzie's purse we've done. And we've done this for the last 3 years.
1: Yeah.
0: So thank you, Hy-Vee. All right, top everyday task list, McKenzie, that most of us struggle with.
1: Okay. Here's
0: some of them are on the list here. These are the top everyday tasks that most people struggle with. Scheduling and keeping appointments.
1: I'm not bad about that.
0: I'm not bad at scheduling. It's just keeping them. Like, oh, crud, really? Answering emails and texts in a timely manner. Look at you. What is timely, Mike? I know you're going to ask me that, right? Keeping up with the laundry was another one. These are the top everyday task lists that most of us struggle with.
1: Okay.
0: Postponing daily to-dos overall. All right.
1: I'm good at that.
0: The big one, though. Budgeting.
1: What?
0: I don't know how to do that. Maintaining a consistent routine is another one. So those are a few of the top ones. What are those things that a lot of people struggle with, McKenzie, that you're a pro at? What are you good at that, you know, most people struggle with? You're good at reading. I struggle with reading, but I love to read.
1: That's one of my favorite things to do. I'm pretty good about keeping appointments. I finally figured out on my phone, I'll set an alert for 1 week before. And then another one for one day before, and that keeps me on top of stuff.
0: See, like, creating the budget in Excel sheet, like, I can do that.
1: No, I can't do that. Nope, not a gift for me.
0: Janice says folding fitted sheets. Okay,
1: oh,
0: thank you.
1: Oh, I'm not good at that either, but luckily I just wash them and put them back on the bed.
0: But admit it, though, you have tried to fold a fitted sheet. I'm like,
1: I have tried, and then I decided that life is short,
0: no kidding,
1: and I don't have time for this mess.
0: I'm going to roll it up. I mean, it's a sheet.
1: It's a sheet.

0: think I found the next thing to being worse than misspelling something in Christmas lights.
1: What's that?
0: Your Hollywood Walk of Fame.
2: Ladies and gentlemen, I present our newest Hall of Famer, Walk of Famer, Adam Carolla.
3: I'm sorry.
0: He was just having a little fun with him. They got it right.
1: Oh, no.
0: Can you imagine the person that printed it?
1: Just spell your name wrong on the Walk of Fame? That'd be bad.
0: That's awesome.

0: songs you just know every word
1: and
0: you don't know why.
1: This is one of them.
0: Come on.
2: The red zone is for immediate loading and unloading of passengers only.
1: Oh, airplane.
0: Do tell.
1: So we've all heard the rumors about the tunnels under Denver's airport.
0: What's that? I've not heard about that.
1: So you think Jimmy Hoffa was down there. Oh, they talk about the Loch Ness Monsters down there. There's all kinds of stuff in those tunnels, they say.
0: Okay, thank you.
1: So we may soon find out they are opening portions of the tunnels to travelers.
0: Why not?
1: So we're going to find out.
0: Boy, I wonder what that'll cost for the tour.
1: Because the truth is out there. Was an X-Files reference, Mike.
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6: 635 north and southbound over the Missouri River Bridge. The usual slow pocket, no big delay. 435 westbound at Holmes, a steady flow. Average speed there westbound is 30. Kansas side 35 northbound from 119th to downtown, no delays. I'm Wendy with your right now traffic.
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0: All about what do you like to embarrass your kids with?
1: I like to sing.
0: Boy, that's the case.
1: Uh-huh. You don't want to corner me in the middle of Hy-Vee when they've got the soundtrack just right.
0: Have you for the last 5 months been treating me like a kid?
1: What do you mean?
0: Well, you sing in here.
1: Well,
0: you...
1: I sing to everybody, Mike.
0: Oh.
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17: Have you ever noticed that you mostly breathe through one nostril at a time? Even when you're not sick, even when your allergies aren't bothering you. The body actually switches the dominant nostril as frequently as every 2 hours while we're awake. That's according to Adam Taylor, an anatomy professor at Lancaster University in the UK. This alternating cycle is automatic. It's regulated subconsciously by the hypothalamus in the brain, he said. Your body does this to give each nostril a chance to rest and repair so they don't get too dried out, which could make it easier for pathogens and inflammation to cause damage. Now, Taylor also said studies suggest the left nostril may be more dominant, and when the right nostril is dominant, the body is in a more alert or even stressed state. Who knew? Pretty fascinating stuff. I'm Dr. Sanjay Gupta, helping you live a better life.
18: It happened again.
0: This time, just now. They were just here.
1: I know.
0: Nita and Tina. And this happened behind the scenes just a second ago. In here with us. And Tiffany, you've actually benefited
1: Tina.
0: From this. What did I say, Tiffany?
1: Tiffany.
0: I told you it's going to happen.
18: It's written down.
1: Really? It's written down.
0: That's so
1: okay.
0: Funny.
1: Take two.
0: Yeah.
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0: Hey, ever heard of a toddler decorating?
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1: Oh, was it your fault?
0: Yes.
1: What'd you do? Wait a minute. Okay, start from the beginning.
0: Well, I had made some tea and I turned off the burner and then I put the tea towel on the burner.
1: Nice.
0: And it went up in flames. Oh, bonus. It was my youngest's birthday party and we were expecting a house full of guests in like half an hour. I opened all the windows and it did not help.
1: I heard you got a serious crush on firemen.
0: Oh, yeah, there's that too.
1: Heck of a way to get him there.
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1: Voicemail from Rita Wilson yesterday, Mackenzie.
0: Really, Tom Hanks' wife called us.
3: I want to thank you for the years that you've been doing your show. Oh. I want to thank you for literally changing the game.
0: Oh, that sounds exactly like what she told Kelly Clarkson, Mike.
4: Yeah!

0: KCK.
1: Yeah, we always appreciate you listening in Kansas City, Kansas.
0: 94.9 KCMO, that is us in KCK now. Nationally, 34% of us say we got the summer vacation booked already, Mackenzie.
1: Okay.
0: 34%. 23% say nothing's booked, which leaves me wondering what the other 43% is doing.
1: Right?
0: So let's just think. We do things around here. If you're new to the show, one, my name's Mike. That's Mackenzie. We do things called 9-lister polls. They're super easy. You call in with one little version of this, okay? All I want to know in is, are you booked or are you staying put?
1: Okay.
0: Are you booked or are you staying put this summer when it comes to vacation? And the reason we do 9 on 9-lister polls is because it's an odd number.
1: Exactly.
0: And because if we kept it even, everybody would try to make it the same.
1: Exactly.
0: So that's our way to avoid the tiebreaker. So
1: what's your plan for the summer?
0: Right. 34% of people in this survey say that they've already got the vacation booked this summer. 23% say nothing's booked, which the other 43%, I have no idea what's going on
1: there. They might be hanging out at home.
0: So quick 9-lister poll. We're going to light up these phones real quick. 913-408-7949. All we want to know is, are you booked or are you staying put this summer? It's pretty easy, huh?
1: Sure.
0: I like when they rhyme like that. I didn't do that on purpose.
1: Are we going to do a road trip this summer, Mike?
0: No. Trying to think. If there's road tripping with me, who would I want to take?
1: Me!
0: I already spent enough time with you. Booked or staying put? What do you think? 913-408-7949.

0: things we call nine listener polls. So I saw this study about 43% of people, or 34, saying that they've already booked their summer vacation. Uh-huh. And then you've got the 23% that are saying, we're not going anywhere.
1: Right.
0: Which leaves 43% of people kind of out there. We don't know what
1: they're doing. We don't know what's going on.
0: So nine listener polls work like this. We want to know if you're booked for summer vacation or if you're just staying put this summer.
1: Mm-hmm.
0: That's what we want to know. 913-408-7949. We'll light up those phones now. Mackenzie, what do we got on text so far?
1: We've got several people booked, including Wayne and Daria. 4293 staying put along with 5388.
0: All right, let's go here. Hi.
2: Not booked yet, but we're planning because my wife gets to choose for her birthday.
1: Oh, nice.
0: Well, we can call that a book then, I guess.
1: Yeah.
3: I'm staying put.
0: You're staying okay. put. Tell us your name.
3: Tony.
0: Booked?
1: Or staying put.
4: I'm in the 43, man.
0: You're the...
1: staying put.
0: Staying put. Thank you, buddy. All right, with Texas, other two coming in. Booked. More people than I thought actually booked right now.
1: Yeah, a lot of folks are.
0: All right, Billy Idol.

0: Jimmy Cliff. It's always played when it's a bright, sunshiny day, and
1: yeah,
0: today it's cloudy.
1: Not so much.
0: I don't know what happened.
1: In the midnight hour. Oh.
0: That happened.
1: That's right.
0: Billy Idol. Susanna Hoffs just announced that the Bengals going to be joining him September 16th. Going to be at Morton Amphitheater. Would you like to go?
1: We need caller number 9.
0: 913-408-7949. That gets you directly to us.

0: 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Hello.
1: Hello. Am I caller 9?
2: You are caller 9. Who is this?
1: This is Stephanie.
2: Stephanie, you are going to see Billy Idol and Susanna Hoffs.
1: Awesome.
0: Don't make any plans. September 16th, you're going to be at the brand new Morton Amphitheater on us.
1: Sounds great.
0: All right, there you go. Where are you calling us from today, Stephanie?
1: Gower, Missouri.
0: Thanks for having us on. My dad needs to go pick up hay up there.
2: Oh, bragger.
0: Just saying. Hey, hold on real quick. We'll be right back, all right?
1: Okay, thank you.

0: I want everybody to look at their clocks right now. What's a McKenzie's Purse, the International Edition. Our very next play on the way, 9:30.
1: Well, TikTok.
0: Right? That's what we're here for.
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0: Hey, ever heard of a toddler decorating?
1: Yeah, my brother Criscoed the kitchen floor once.
0: That's exactly where I'm going here. There's this little boy, just went viral, did a little decorating. This little guy decided to empty an entire supersized bottle of maple syrup from Sam's Club all over the house.
1: Let me guess, because I didn't read ahead here. I'm going to guess. Mom was trying to take 90 seconds by herself to go to the bathroom.
0: Close. No, she was upstairs doing laundry. Oh.
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11: A Better Life with Dr. Sanjay Gupta.
12: People have started using AI for all sorts of things, but I cannot think of an area where the stakes are higher than your health. First of all, I'll tell you this. I know doctors who have cracked some seemingly impossible cases with the help of AI, so it can be a powerful tool. But AI can also hallucinate, provide bad advice, and be just as confident when it does that. If you do decide to plug any personal medical information into one of these chatbots, you should know that while the companies that created them have robust privacy protections in place, they are not bound by HIPAA, like your healthcare provider is. Whatever the advice presented to you, take it with a degree of healthy skepticism. Always get a second opinion. And remember, if you ever experience concerning symptoms, skip the AI consult and head straight to the ER. I'm Dr. Sanjay Gupta, helping you live a better life.
0: What do you like to embarrass your kids with?
1: I like to sing.
0: Boy, that's the case.
1: Uh-huh. You don't want to corner me in the middle of Hy-Vee when they've got the soundtrack just right.
0: Have you, for the last 5 months, been treating me like a kid?
1: What do you mean?
0: Well, you sing in here.
1: I sing to everybody, Mike.
0: Oh.
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3: Some needed rain back in the picture. Not severe weather, not washouts, but we are first warning that both today and Friday are going to have some rain at times. This morning's mainly dry in the Kansas City area with mid-60s. This afternoon, though, rain chances pick up, especially mid to late day. Highs will be to about 80. Friday comes in. Rain possible at any time, but it won't rain all day long. Highs go to the upper 70s. From KCTV, I'm First Warn 5 Chief Meteorologist Luke Doris.
4: What's in McKenzie's purse? International edition.
5: Well, my math is right, McKenzie. This is going to be guest number 9.
6: Okay, if you say so.
5: Yeah, well, it's in McKenzie's purse with Hy-Vee, the international version, meaning there are euros and cents.
6: That's how it works.
5: In McKenzie's purse this time. Euros and cents. We've had 8 people trying to narrow this thing down.
6: Mm-hmm.
5: 913-408-7949 gets you to us. 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
5: But in the purse,

0: Some days the phone just gives you a little bit of a hard time, yeah. McKenzie. Well, I know what everybody's wondering. Wait, what happened? What's in McKenzie's purse? Did they get it? What happened? So Mickey just got back. I don't know how Mickey did this, but got back in today. Her guess was 194 euros and 55 cents.
1: That was her guess.
0: And we had to tell Mickey that her guess was...
1: the number's higher than that.
0: Right. So she said 194 euros and 55 cents. And we had to tell her the number was...
1: higher than that.
0: So, FYI, sometimes that happens. But a humongous thank you to Hy-Vee. We still have that $500 Hy-Vee gift card on the line. But again, if you're tuning in going, wait, that never happens, I know.
1: It happens sometimes, though.
0: Sometimes when you're dealing with technology, things just happen. But again, Mickey's guess just a second ago during that song was 194 euros and 55 cents. So again, we said that was...
1: the number's higher than that.
0: Are we all on the same page
1: there? I think so.
0: Okay, good. Hopefully we get that thing fixed.
1: Mm-hmm.

0: You know, Mackenzie, sometimes you don't realize, you know, how lucky we are with technology that works as often as it
1: Most
0: does.
1: Most of the time.
0: You know, and sometimes you just get one of those things where... Anyway, if you missed it, last play at 9:30 for what's in Mackenzie's purse. A little tech glitch there. But Mickey's guess was €194.55. And we told her
1: the number's higher than that.
0: Yep. So now we're up to speed. Everybody's on the same page. She had guest number 9 there. We have guest number 10. It's going to happen for Hy-Vee, the international version of What's in Mackenzie's Purse. 7:30, 8:30.
1: And 9:30 tomorrow.
0: All tomorrow. Tomorrow happens to be what, Mackenzie?
1: Friday.
0: Oh, yeah.
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0: All right, so listen, in other news, a guy from Illinois decides to go to a K Jewelers, but not in Illinois. He rolled over to Lebanon, Indiana.
1: So is this like a new form of tourism?
0: He steals a ring from the K Jewelers.
1: Uh-huh.
0: And then this is the best part. When the deputy tried to stop him, he just waved his hand out the window of the car and yelled, "You're not supposed to pursue me!"
1: I bet he yelled more like, "You're not supposed to pursue me." Because he went to Costco and he got that keg of Fireball whiskey for $69.99.
0: Yeah, which has 115 shots in it. What could go wrong there? Good night. Well, he's in jail now.
13: A Better Life with Dr. Sanjay Gupta.
14: 20 years ago, the average attention span was about 2.5 minutes. Today, it's just 47 seconds. Pretty disconcerting. That's according to new research out of UC Irvine. But really, this isn't our fault, at least not entirely. We can blame technology and the world around us. Attention, it turns out, is not an unlimited resource. You only have so much of it to give. Start paying more attention to what times of the day you seem to be at your mental peak. Try to knock out the more complicated stuff during that time. It's also important to take breaks every so often so you can more easily lock in when you're trying to concentrate. One expert said, even trying to visualize where you want to end your day with everything all wrapped up or with tons left to do, that can act as a real motivator. I'm Dr. Sanjay Gupta, helping you live a better life.
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0: Well, a 21-year-old Florida woman, her name is Dakota, recently got arrested for pretending to be a high school student. Told security guards she was 19 and a senior. 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

0: All right, I have like 9 seconds. I cut you off. What were you saying?
1: I was saying I made plenty of cookies for everybody.
0: Still doesn't mean that we should not be selfish and hoard them.

0: I've had a fire in my kitchen.
1: Oh, was it your fault?
0: Yes.
1: What'd you do? Wait a minute. Okay, start from the beginning.
0: Well, I had made some tea, and I turned off the burner, and then I put the tea towel on the burner.
1: Nice.
0: And it went up in flames. Oh, bonus, it was my youngest's birthday party, and we were expecting a house full of guests in like half an hour. I opened all the windows, and it did not help.
1: I heard you got a serious crush on firemen.
0: Oh, yeah, there's that, too.
1: Heck of a way to get him there.

0: Lindsay in the Morning.
1: We shake the right hands, break the wrong ones.
2: Oh.
3: I'm hearing things. That's Pierce Brosnan there.
2: Okay.
3: Pierce Brosnan, Helen Mirren, and normally Tom Hardy make up Mobland.
2: Okay.
3: I am two seasons invested in this. All right? Season 3 is supposed to be coming back.
2: Uh-huh.
3: On Paramount Plus. Tom Hardy apparently pulling some diva stuff.
2: Oh, yeah, I heard about
3: that. Things. He's not coming back.
2: Mm-hmm.
3: Apparently wouldn't come out of his trailer or something. Kept everybody waiting.
2: Okay.
3: Which, man, I'm

0: it is already the end of the show. I don't know. There's one thing we still have to get to, Mackenzie.
1: All right, so everyone's favorite best friend.
0: Yes.
1: Gayle King, spilling the tea on some ancient history.
0: Man, I didn't know about this.
1: So back when her now adult children were small, she came home early from out of town, caught her then husband with another woman. She called her best friend Oprah right after he announced he was taking the woman to the train station.
2: So they left and went to the train station. I called Oprah. Oprah goes, wait, let me get this straight. He left you there alone and went with her? And she said, oh, girl, you don't even know how bad this is.
0: It's a train station, huh?
1: Well, this was an actual train station, not the Yellowstone train station.
3: Where are we going?
4: Train station.
0: Oh. Is it not? Now tell me this. The first time you heard her say train station,
1: did
0: you
1: first thing I thought of.
0: It is so crazy how one show can just change the lexicon of so many things. I cannot think about a train station now being like, you know, Amtrak. Nope. I'm immediately thinking Yellowstone.
1: There's only one train station, and I do not want to go there.
0: No. Mackenzie, on that note, we got to head out of here. Tomorrow, going to be another busy, busy day on this radio station. Right around 7, Sands Cinema passes in Border War.
1: Yeah, those beach passes as well.
0: 7:30, 8:30, and 9:30. Mickey didn't get it a little bit ago. 7:30, 8:30, 9:30. Mackenzie and her What's in Mackenzie's Purse is back with Hy-Vee.
1: That $500 gift card up for grabs.
0: I could put a $500 gift card to use in no time.
1: Okay.
0: Let's go try. You can't get
1: this one.
0: Okay, well, I tried. And then also Billy Idol tickets at 9:20. But in the meantime, Mackenzie.
2: Woohoo!
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0: Owen Wilson is like...
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0: Remember when Bad Santa would not leave?
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0: 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On that note, come on, we need him for the Royals. They need all our help right now.
1: Yeah.
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12: A better life with Dr. Sanjay Gupta.
13: People have started using AI for all sorts of things, but I cannot think of an area where the stakes are higher than your health. First of all, I'll tell you this. I know doctors who have cracked some seemingly impossible cases with the help of AI, so it can be a powerful tool. But AI can also hallucinate, provide bad advice, and be just as confident when it does that. If you do decide to plug any personal medical information into one of these chatbots, you should know that while the companies that created them have robust privacy protections in place, they are not bound by HIPAA, like your healthcare provider is. Whatever the advice presented to you, take it with a degree of healthy skepticism. Always get a second opinion. And remember, if you ever experience concerning symptoms, skip the AI consult and head straight to the ER. I'm Dr. Sanjay Gupta, helping you live a better life.
1: 2 hours and 45 minutes. Imagine you get 2 hours and 45 minutes of your week back. What do you think, McKenzie? How do you go about that?
2: I don't know.
1: Just to put that in perspective.
2: It's not something you do on your phone.
1: No, it takes me 30 minutes to get here from the Northland. So 30 minutes here, 30 minutes home, that's an hour a day.
2: Right.
1: So basically, I'd get about 5 trips back. There's new research out that says the average person spends 2 hours and 45 minutes a week complaining about their job to others.
2: I'd probably talk about Barbie that much.
1: Oh, boy. I don't know what's worse now. Never mind.
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0: I've had a fire in my kitchen.
1: Oh, was it your fault?
0: Yes.
1: What'd you do? Wait a minute. Okay, start from the beginning.
0: Well, I had made some tea and I turned off the burner and then I put the tea towel on the burner.
1: Nice.
0: And it went up in flames. Oh, bonus. It was my youngest's birthday party and we were expecting a house full of guests in like half an hour. I opened all the windows and it did not help.
1: I heard you got a serious crush on firemen.
0: Oh, yeah, there's that too.
1: Heck of a way to get him there.

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1: I don't need to hear anything from anybody. There's too much riding on my mind being locked in. Play offense, not defense. If you play hard and you play the game right, nobody really gets on you. 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Just play the game one way. You hit a ball in the gap, run. Boom, coming in hot.
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5: People have started using AI for all sorts of things, but I cannot think of an area where the stakes are higher than your health. First of all, I'll tell you this. I know doctors who have cracked some seemingly impossible cases with the help of AI, so it can be a powerful tool. But AI can also hallucinate, provide bad advice, and be just as confident when it does that. If you do decide to plug any personal medical information into one of these chatbots, you should know that while the companies that created them have robust privacy protections in place, they are not bound by HIPAA, like your healthcare provider is. Whatever the advice presented to you, take it with a degree of healthy skepticism. Always get a second opinion. And remember, if you ever experience concerning symptoms, skip the AI consult and head straight to the ER. I'm Dr. Sanjay Gupta, helping you live a better life.
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8: Rain is back in the picture. We have first warns both today and Friday for scattered showers. This afternoon, the highest chance is going to be mid to late day. Otherwise, high temperatures make it to about 80. Both today and Friday, we're going to mix in lots of dry hours. But Friday brings rain possible at any point, just not all day long. Highs will be in the upper 70s. From KCTV, I'm First Warn 5 Chief Meteorologist Luke Doris.

0: 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It's 10 o'clock in the morning. Mike and McKenzie have wrapped things up. 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
16: A colleague of mine was telling me the other day about how their Instagram feed is filled with videos, most of them kind of funny, about how grandparents and friends tend to bulldoze new parents out of the way to get to see their baby. As a dad of three daughters, I know how life really does become all about them the moment those kids are born. But I also know parents are still people, too, who need their own attention beyond being mom or dad. And moms, in particular in those early years, can feel especially invisible in the eyes of other people. So what can you do to stop contributing to what is known as maternal invisibility? Women we spoke to said these two things were the most helpful. When people stopped to ask how they could best support them, number one, or when they took the initiative to handle certain tasks that obviously needed to be done. I'm Dr. Sanjay Gupta, helping you live a better life.
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6: Hey, ever heard of a toddler decorating?
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6: Close. 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

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She turned 80 years old last week. 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
4: 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Oh.
12: A better life with Dr. Sanjay Gupta.
13: We all know how important it is to stay active as we age, especially as we get older. But I've come to realize that for as good as people are about getting their cardio in, a lot of older folks really don't seem to be doing the recommended amount of strength training or even understand why it's so important. It helps you stay functional and therefore independent for as long as possible. Certified strength and conditioning specialist Dana Santis says a great place to start is not with dumbbells or barbells, but with your body weight, which allows you to build strength while also learning how your body moves and where your limitations exist. It also reduces the risk of overwhelming your connective tissue, which adapts more slowly than muscles as we get older. Once you're comfortable, you can dial up that intensity, but do it slowly, do it carefully. I'm Dr. Sanjay Gupta, helping you live a better life.
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11: If you've been looking for a little rain for your yard, then the forecast will help today and Friday. Both have first warns for scattered showers and a few spring thunderstorms, but not severe weather. So this afternoon, 80 degrees, rain chances high as mid to late day. Friday, we could see rain at about any point, but it won't rain all day long, just kind of in and out of scattered rain with upper 70s. From KCTV, I'm First Warn 5 Chief Meteorologist Luke Doris.

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13: A better life with Dr. Sanjay Gupta.
14: Have you ever noticed that you mostly breathe through one nostril at a time? Even when you're not sick, even when your allergies aren't bothering you. The body actually switches the dominant nostril as frequently as every 2 hours while we're awake. That's according to Adam Taylor, an anatomy professor at Lancaster University in the UK. This alternating cycle is automatic. It's regulated subconsciously by the hypothalamus in the brain, he said. Your body does this to give each nostril a chance to rest and repair so they don't get too dried out, which could make it easier for pathogens and inflammation to cause damage. Now, Taylor also said studies suggest the left nostril may be more dominant, and when the right nostril is dominant, the body is in a more alert or even stressed state. Who knew? Pretty fascinating stuff. I'm Dr. Sanjay Gupta, helping you live a better life.
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4: No, people really do call. 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

0: group of women in Sydney.
1: 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Uh-huh.
0: 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Mistook a police officer for a male stripper.
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0: Okay. 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The case of mistaken identity occurred when the officer tried to shut down their rowdy party. And, of course, there's video for it. 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Apparently, the women all started gathering around him.
1: That's
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Who'd like to win a $500 Hy-Vee gift card, huh? Mike and McKenzie have one for you to win. Just let them know what's in McKenzie's purse. How much? To the exact penny. Gotta get it right. You'll have more chances tomorrow morning to guess on 94.9.

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4: Have you ever noticed that you mostly breathe through one nostril at a time? Even when you're not sick, even when your allergies aren't bothering you. The body actually switches the dominant nostril as frequently as every 2 hours while we're awake. That's according to Adam Taylor, an anatomy professor at Lancaster University in the UK. This alternating cycle is automatic. It's regulated subconsciously by the hypothalamus in the brain, he said. Your body does this to give each nostril a chance to rest and repair so they don't get too dried out, which could make it easier for pathogens and inflammation to cause damage. Now, Taylor also said studies suggest the left nostril may be more dominant, and when the right nostril is dominant, the body is in a more alert or even stressed state. Who knew? Pretty fascinating stuff. I'm Dr. Sanjay Gupta, helping you live a better life.
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1: A group of women in Sydney, Australia. 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
0: Thank you. Mistook a police officer for a male stripper.
2: Hey, Brian, look, I'm a stripper.
0: Okay. Here's what happened. The case of mistaken identity occurred when the officer tried to shut down their rowdy party. And, of course, there's video for it. No, really, there's video showing the cop arriving at the party. Apparently, the women all started gathering around him.
1: That's funny.
0: Trying to dance with him, take pictures.
1: I love it.
0: But here's the deal. The officer just gave up and left.

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7: Rain is back in the picture. We have first warns both today and Friday for scattered showers. This afternoon, the highest chance is going to be mid to late day. Otherwise, high temperatures make it to about 80. Both today and Friday, we're going to mix in lots of dry hours. But Friday brings rain possible at any point, just not all day long. Highs will be in the upper 70s. From KCTV, I'm First Warn 5 Chief Meteorologist Luke Doris.

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Play Border War with Mike and McKenzie at 7 o'clock. 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
6: 2 hours and 45 minutes. Imagine you get 2 hours and 45 minutes of your week back. What do you think, Mackenzie? How do you go about that?
7: I don't know.
6: Just to put that in perspective.
7: It's not something you do on your phone.
6: No. It takes me 30 minutes to get here from the Northland. So 30 right. minutes here, 30 minutes home. That's an hour a day.
7: Right.
6: So basically, I'd get about 5 trips back. There's new research out that says the average person spends 2 hours and 45 minutes a week complaining about their job to others.
7: I'd probably talk about Barbie that much.
6: Oh, boy. I don't know what's worse now. Never mind.
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14: 20 years ago, the average attention span was about 2.5 minutes. Today, it's just 47 seconds. Pretty disconcerting. That's according to new research out of UC Irvine. But really, this isn't our fault, at least not entirely. We can blame technology and the world around us. Attention, it turns out, is not an unlimited resource. You only have so much of it to give. Start paying more attention to what times of the day you seem to be at your mental peak. Try to knock out the more complicated stuff during that time. It's also important to take breaks every so often so you can more easily lock in when you're trying to concentrate. One expert said, even trying to visualize where you want to end your day with everything all wrapped up or with tons left to do, that can act as a real motivator. I'm Dr. Sanjay Gupta, helping you live a better life.

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0: No, people really do call. In fact, Tom's up early with us. He feels for me, and you being late, stuck a quick trip this morning.
1: Did she bring a couple of jalapeno dogs with cheese underneath?
0: No, they didn't have them out yet.
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0: she
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0: said.
2: The rollers yet.
1: Oh, yes, they are.
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1: You know, it's funny. Speaking of cars, I couldn't take the Cutlass out yesterday.
0: Why couldn't you take it out?
1: Because it was raining.
0: Are you kidding me right now?
1: 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It's got T-tops. They'll leak.
0: Jeez. 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

WABC Maui was born Hugh Anthony Craig III, prep school kid. Born in New York City, raised in Marin County, California. 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

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He's still on tour. In fact, did a gig last night in Washington, D.C. You think he stopped by the White House at all? 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
5: So you have pretty vivid dreams, don't you?
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13: A Better Life with Dr. Sanjay Gupta.
14: 20 years ago, the average attention span was about 2.5 minutes. Today, it's just 47 seconds. Pretty disconcerting. That's according to new research out of UC Irvine. But really, this isn't our fault, at least not entirely. We can blame technology and the world around us. Attention, it turns out, is not an unlimited resource. You only have so much of it to give. Start paying more attention to what times of the day you seem to be at your mental peak. Try to knock out the more complicated stuff during that time. It's also important to take breaks every so often so you can more easily lock in when you're trying to concentrate. One expert said, even trying to visualize where you want to end your day with everything all wrapped up or with tons left to do, that can act as a real motivator. I'm Dr. Sanjay Gupta, helping you live a better life.

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2: If you've been looking for a little rain for your yard, then the forecast will help. Today and Friday both have first warns for scattered showers and a few spring thunderstorms, but not severe weather. So this afternoon, 80 degrees, rain chances high as mid to late day. Friday, we could see rain at about any point, but it won't rain all day long, just kind of in and out of scattered rain with upper 70s. From KCTV, I'm First Warn 5 Chief Meteorologist Luke Doris.

0: Kids in the 70s heard More Than a Feeling played for the first time on a vinyl record. Or there was about a 10% chance it was an 8-track tape. 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
1: All right, so listen, in other news, a guy from Illinois decides to go to a K Jewelers, but not in Illinois. He rolled over to Lebanon, Indiana.
2: So is this like a new form of tourism?
1: He steals a ring from the K Jewelers.
2: Uh-huh.
1: And then this is the best part. When the deputy tried to stop him, he just waved his hand out the window of the car and yelled, "You're not supposed to pursue me!"
2: I bet he yelled more like, "You're not supposed to pursue me." Because he went to Costco and he got that keg of Fireball whiskey for $69.99.
1: Yeah, which has 115 shots in it. What could go wrong there? Good night. Well, he's in jail now.
13: A Better Life with Dr. Sanjay Gupta.
14: People have started using AI for all sorts of things, but I cannot think of an area where the stakes are higher than your health. First of all, I'll tell you this. I know doctors who have cracked some seemingly impossible cases with the help of AI, so it can be a powerful tool. But AI can also hallucinate, provide bad advice, and be just as confident when it does that. If you do decide to plug any personal medical information into one of these chatbots, you should know that while the companies that created them have robust privacy protections in place, they are not bound by HIPAA, like your healthcare provider is. Whatever the advice presented to you, take it with a degree of healthy skepticism. Always get a second opinion. And remember, if you ever experience concerning symptoms, skip the AI consult and head straight to the ER. I'm Dr. Sanjay Gupta, helping you live a better life.

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1: A group of women in Sydney, Australia.
0: Uh-huh. Thank you. Mistook a police officer for a male stripper.
2: Hey, Brian, look, I'm a stripper.
0: Okay. Here's what happened. The case of mistaken identity occurred when the officer tried to shut down their rowdy party. And, of course, there's video for it. No, really, there's video showing the cop arriving at the party. Apparently, the women all started gathering around him.
1: That's funny.
0: Trying to dance with him, take pictures.
1: I love it.
0: But here's the deal. The officer just gave up and left.

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1: You do that all the time.
2: But it's different when
1: it's called building tension, Mike.
3: Mackenzie.
2: I feel like we're going to stress everybody out.
1: I have a flair for the dramatic.
2: Boy, truer words were never spoken.
3: Exactly.
0: And what's in Mackenzie's purse?
1: Yeah, we're back at it Friday.
0: With Hy-Vee.
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Thanks for tuning in, Olathe. Prince wrote this next song for Apollonia 6, but then he got a look at Susanna Hoffs and said, you know what, I'm giving it to the Bangles instead. She will definitely be performing it when she comes to town, opening for Billy Idol September 16th at Morton Amphitheater. 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
3: Succession.
2: Ooh, kidding me?
3: We only have two more. Wait. Sopranos.
2: Yes, I've seen The Sopranos. 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
3: Mad Men.
2: Yes.
3: Okay. So I was right, three.
2: I think you rigged the list.
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16: A better life with Dr. Sanjay Gupta.
17: We all know how important it is to stay active as we age, especially as we get older. But I've come to realize that for as good as people are about getting their cardio in, a lot of older folks really don't seem to be doing the recommended amount of strength training or even understand why it's so important. It helps you stay functional and therefore independent for as long as possible. Certified strength and conditioning specialist Dana Santis says a great place to start is not with dumbbells or barbells, but with your body weight, which allows you to build strength while also learning how your body moves and where your limitations exist. It also reduces the risk of overwhelming your connective tissue, which adapts more slowly than muscles as we get older. Once you're comfortable, you can dial up that intensity, but do it slowly, do it carefully. I'm Dr. Sanjay Gupta, helping you live a better life.

0: 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I cut you off. What were you saying?
1: I was saying I made plenty of cookies for everybody.
0: Still doesn't mean that we should not be selfish and hoard them.

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1: That's what we do. 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

0: A group of women in Sydney.
1: A group of women in Sydney, Australia. Uh-huh.
0: Thank you. Mistook a police officer for a male stripper.
2: Hey, Brian, look, I'm a stripper.
0: Okay. Here's what happened. The case of mistaken identity occurred when the officer tried to shut down their rowdy party. And, of course, there's video for it. No, really, there's video showing the cop arriving at the party. Apparently, the women all started gathering around him.
1: That's
0: trying
1: funny.
0: Trying to dance with him, take pictures.
1: I love it.
0: But here's the deal. The officer just gave up and left.
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4: Rain is back in the picture. We have first warns both today and Friday for scattered showers. This afternoon, the highest chance is going to be mid to late day. Otherwise, high temperatures make it to about 80. Both today and Friday, we're going to mix in lots of dry hours. But Friday brings rain possible at any point, just not all day long. Highs will be in the upper 70s. From KCTV, I'm First Warn 5 Chief Meteorologist Luke Doris.

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9: The top TV shows of the 21st century.
10: 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BoJack Horseman.
9: Never heard of it. 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
10: Freaks and Geeks.
9: What?
10: 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Better Call Saul.
9: Oh, wow.
10: Reservation Dogs.
9: No.
10: The Wire. 30 Rock. You have to have seen some
9: yes,
10: 30 Rock.
9: Yes, it's all 30 Rock.
10: Succession.
9: Ooh, kidding me?
10: We only have two more. Wait. Sopranos.
9: Yes, I've seen The Sopranos.
10: Okay.
9: Everybody's seen The
10: and
9: Sopranos.
10: And the final one.
9: Yes.
10: Mad Men.
9: Yes.
10: Okay. So I was right. Three.
9: I think you rigged the list.
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12: We all know how important it is to stay active as we age, especially as we get older. But I've come to realize that for as good as people are about getting their cardio in, a lot of older folks really don't seem to be doing the recommended amount of strength training or even understand why it's so important. It helps you stay functional and therefore independent for as long as possible. Certified strength and conditioning specialist Dana Santis says a great place to start is not with dumbbells or barbells, but with your body weight, which allows you to build strength while also learning how your body moves and where your limitations exist. It also reduces the risk of overwhelming your connective tissue, which adapts more slowly than muscles as we get older. Once you're comfortable, you can dial up that intensity, but do it slowly, do it carefully. I'm Dr. Sanjay Gupta, helping you live a better life.
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0: What do you think could possibly be going on here, Mackenzie?
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0: What do you think?
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0: Okay, wait a minute. All right.
1: Based on the look on your face, it's a person.
0: It's not a person.
1: Ah!
0: It's a dog snoring that sounds like Donald Duck.
1: Okay.
0: That's what it
1: says. So I was right on the first one.

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According to Wikipedia, Backrooms is a brand new American science fiction horror film co-scored and directed by Kane Parsons in his feature-length directorial debut for A24 Films. The premise is, after a therapist's patient disappears into a dimension beyond reality, she must venture into the unknown to save him. And maybe you've seen these videos floating around on the internet of the creepy yellow rooms and the weird stuff that goes on. I've been obsessed with those for months. Very excited to see Backrooms this weekend. In fact, I see a few theaters have screenings tonight even.

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13: Making sure your kids get enough sleep. It's one of the most important things you can do for them as a parent, and yet it's often overlooked. Not only does sleep in the early years set the stage for mental and physical health, it also creates the foundation for how one sleeps later in life. That's according to the National Sleep Foundation. Now, that organization recommends 14 to 17 hours a night for newborns, 12 to 15 for infants, 11 to 14 for toddlers, 10 to 13 for preschoolers, and 9 to 11 for school-aged children. When it's age appropriate, start by talking to your kids about why sleep is important. It helps their body grow, helps their brains learn, helps their mood stay steady. Don't underestimate the importance of a routine. You can even narrate what you're doing step by step to help them along the way. I'm Dr. Sanjay Gupta, helping you live a better life.
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10: First warn continues for scattered thunderstorms, not only this evening, but also all the way through Friday. So have the wet weather gear handy. We're going to drop down into the middle 70s this evening. Friday, we walk out the door 65. The afternoon, 78. I'm First Warn 5 meteorologist Mike Nico.
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13: A colleague of mine was telling me the other day about how their Instagram feed is filled with videos, most of them kind of funny, about how grandparents and friends tend to bulldoze new parents out of the way to get to see their baby. As a dad of three daughters, I know how life really does become all about them the moment those kids are born. But I also know parents are still people, too, who need their own attention beyond being mom or dad. And moms, in particular in those early years, can feel especially invisible in the eyes of other people. So what can you do to stop contributing to what is known as maternal invisibility? Women we spoke to said these two things were the most helpful. When people stopped to ask how they could best support them, number one, or when they took the initiative to handle certain tasks that obviously needed to be done. I'm Dr. Sanjay Gupta, helping you live a better life.
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0: I've had a fire in my kitchen.
1: Oh, was it your fault?
0: Yes.
1: What'd you do? Wait a minute. Okay, start from the beginning.
0: Well, I had made some tea, and I turned off the burner, and then I put the tea towel on the burner.
1: Nice.
0: And it went up in flames. Oh, bonus, it was my youngest's birthday party, and we were expecting a house full of guests in like half an hour. I opened all the windows, and it did not help.
1: I heard you got a serious crush on firemen.
0: Oh, yeah, there's that, too. That's
1: a heck of a way to get him there.
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0: All right, so listen, in other news, a guy from Illinois decides to go to a K Jewelers, but not in Illinois. He rolled over to Lebanon, Indiana.
1: So is this like a new form of tourism?
0: He steals a ring from the K Jewelers.
1: Uh-huh.
0: And then this is the best part. When the deputy tried to stop him, he just waved his hand out the window of the car and yelled, "You're not supposed to pursue me!"
1: I bet he yelled more like, "You're not supposed to pursue me." Because he went to Costco and he got that keg of Fireball whiskey for $69.99.
0: Yeah, which has 115 shots in it. What could go wrong there? Good night. Well, he's in jail now.
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plays the banjo, so I definitely noticed that distinctive sound of Bernie Leadon on his double time strumming there in that Eagles song. It's 94.9 KCMO. Steve-O on the radio. I want to say a big thanks to everyone in KCK for tuning in today. You rock, KCK.

0: Right now, traffic from the Certified Transmission Traffic Desk.
1: There's a two-vehicle crash on 435 eastbound on the ramp from 104th Street. Be prepared to stop. Looks like you're also going to be seeing a stalled vehicle on 435 northbound past Parvin Road with the right lane closed. I'm Sage with your Right Now Traffic.
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11: Making sure your kids get enough sleep. It's one of the most important things you can do for them as a parent, and yet it's often overlooked. Not only does sleep in the early years set the stage for mental and physical health, it also creates the foundation for how one sleeps later in life. That's according to the National Sleep Foundation. Now, that organization recommends 14 to 17 hours a night for newborns, 12 to 15 for infants, 11 to 14 for toddlers, 10 to 13 for preschoolers, and 9 to 11 for school-aged children. When it's age appropriate, start by talking to your kids about why sleep is important. It helps their body grow, helps their brains learn, helps their mood stay steady. Don't underestimate the importance of a routine. You can even narrate what you're doing step by step to help them along the way. I'm Dr. Sanjay Gupta, helping you live a better life.
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5: Oh, I've had a fire in my kitchen.
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3: 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What do you think, Mackenzie? 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
3: So basically, I'd get about 5 trips back. 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
4: I'd probably talk about Barbie that much.
3: Oh, boy. I don't know what's worse now. Never mind.
5: First warn continues for scattered thunderstorms, not only this evening, but also all the way through Friday. So have the wet weather gear handy. We're going to drop down into the middle 70s this evening. Friday, we walk out the door 65. The afternoon, 78. I'm First Warn 5 meteorologist Mike Nico.
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0: Right Now Traffic from the Certified Transmission Traffic Desk.
1: There's a two-vehicle crash here on 435 eastbound on the ramp from 104th Street. Be prepared to stop. Some slow traffic between Grandview and Belton on 49 southbound from 155th back up to Main Street. I'm Sage with your Right Now Traffic.
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13: Making sure your kids get enough sleep. It's one of the most important things you can do for them as a parent, and yet it's often overlooked. Not only does sleep in the early years set the stage for mental and physical health, it also creates the foundation for how one sleeps later in life. That's according to the National Sleep Foundation. Now, that organization recommends 14 to 17 hours a night for newborns, 12 to 15 for infants, 11 to 14 for toddlers, 10 to 13 for preschoolers, and 9 to 11 for school-aged children. When it's age appropriate, start by talking to your kids about why sleep is important. It helps their body grow, helps their brains learn, helps their mood stay steady. Don't underestimate the importance of a routine. You can even narrate what you're doing step by step to help them along the way. I'm Dr. Sanjay Gupta, helping you live a better life.
4: This lady took out a car. Okay, she's at a dealership. Imagine this. She walks into a dealership, gets in the car, takes the test drive. Now, why an associate wasn't with her here, I don't know. 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
5: Whoa.
4: Lady's name's Teresa. 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
5: I've never had that happen before. 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
4: 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I've never heard of that. A used
5: car,
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5: Do we know that it was brand new?
4: Well, I'm assuming, because she's at the dealer. Okay, maybe not.
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2: So you have pretty vivid dreams, don't you?
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0: So what do you think the number one purchase is after drinking too many is, McKenzie?
1: Well, I thought it was clothes.
0: Nope. Starts with a C.
1: I don't know.
0: Concert tickets.
1: Oh, yeah. A splurge.
0: Unless you win from us.

Toyota is recalling more than 43,000 of their 2024 Tundra pickup trucks because debris left behind during the manufacturing process could contaminate the engine and increase the risk of a crash, according to the National Highway Traffic Safety Administration. I imagine somebody from Toyota will be in touch with you if that applies to your vehicle. And I always applaud when a car maker steps up and fixes a minor mistake like this.

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2: Boy, truer words were never spoken.
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a 50-minute music marathon to make that drive home more bearable, no matter how bad the traffic where you are. Big thanks for listening, especially our friends in Grain Valley right now. 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

According to representatives from the Guinness Book of World Records, the new record for stairs descended by a slinky has been shattered. Previous record, 23 stairs. New record, 53 steps by one slinky. If you don't know what a slinky is, ask your grandpa. Meanwhile, you should buy a slinky. It's the most fun toy, like, ever. It's 94.9 KCMO.

0: Right Now Traffic from the Certified Transmission Traffic Desk.
1: There's a two-vehicle crash here on 35 southbound at Antioch Road on the right shoulder. We've got a closed exit on I-70 westbound to I-635 northbound. Use an alternate route. I'm Sage with your Right Now Traffic.
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3: Yeah. 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
8: A Better Life with Dr. Sanjay Gupta.
9: People have started using AI for all sorts of things, but I cannot think of an area where the stakes are higher than your health. First of all, I'll tell you this. I know doctors who have cracked some seemingly impossible cases with the help of AI, so it can be a powerful tool. But AI can also hallucinate, provide bad advice, and be just as confident when it does that. If you do decide to plug any personal medical information into one of these chatbots, you should know that while the companies that created them have robust privacy protections in place, they are not bound by HIPAA, like your healthcare provider is. Whatever the advice presented to you, take it with a degree of healthy skepticism. Always get a second opinion. And remember, if you ever experience concerning symptoms, skip the AI consult and head straight to the ER. I'm Dr. Sanjay Gupta, helping you live a better life.
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0: This lady took out a car. Okay, she's at a dealership. Imagine this. She walks into a dealership, gets in the car, takes the test drive. Now, why an associate wasn't with her here, I don't know. Took the car on a 200-mile test drive.
1: Whoa.
0: Lady's name's Teresa. She said, nah, I just wanted to get my mechanic to check out the vehicle.
1: I've never had that happen before. I always have someone with the dealer with you.
0: Have you ever taken a brand new car to a mechanic to have it checked out? I've never heard of that. A used
1: car,
0: yes.
1: Do we know that it was brand new?
0: Well, I'm assuming, because she's at the dealer. Okay, maybe not.
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5: First warn continues for scattered thunderstorms, not only this evening, but also all the way through Friday. So have the wet weather gear handy. We're going to drop down into the middle 70s this evening. Friday, we walk out the door 65. The afternoon, 78. I'm First Warn 5 meteorologist Mike Nico.

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0: Right Now Traffic from the Certified Transmission Traffic Desk.
1: There's a two-vehicle crash here on 35 southbound at Antioch Road on the right shoulder. We've got a closed exit on I-70 westbound to I-635 northbound. Use an alternate route. I'm Sage with your Right Now Traffic.
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8: All right, so listen, in other news, a guy from Illinois decides to go to a K Jewelers, but not in Illinois. He rolled over to Lebanon, Indiana.
9: So is this like a new form of tourism?
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9: Uh-huh.
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8: Well, a 21-year-old Florida woman. Her name's Dakota.
9: Uh-huh.
8: Recently got arrested for pretending to be a high school student. Told security guards she was 19 and a senior. Police now arrested her for trespassing, providing false info.
9: You couldn't pay me to go back to high school.
8: Me either. No, thank you.
14: A better life with Dr. Sanjay Gupta.
15: If you are struggling with substance abuse, alcohol, pills, whatever it may be, first of all, it's nothing to be ashamed of. We know addiction is a brain disease, and we also know getting into recovery can be tough. Also, in case this helps, I want to tell you about a new study out of Harvard School of Public Health, which found that spiritual belief, the idea of a steady religious practice, had a protective effect from addiction. Experts we talked to told us there were probably a few reasons why this might be the case. Number one, excessive drug and alcohol use would not be the norm in a religious community, and people want to fit in. Two, a belief in a higher power provides people with hope and solace. Great foils for addiction. And three, and I think there's some merit to this, regular attendance in a faith community also provides connection. Just like in AA, camaraderie and social support is often what you need. I'm Dr. Sanjay Gupta, helping you live a better life.

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0: Here's what happened. The bear broke in, found some canned food.
1: Uh-oh.
0: Threw it, trying to open it against the stove's burner. Well, somehow the can ignited that happened. The cabin completely got destroyed. Only thing left was the chimney standing and a whole bunch of smoke.

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13: Colleague of mine was telling me the other day about how their Instagram feed is filled with videos, most of them kind of funny, about how grandparents and friends tend to bulldoze new parents out of the way to get to see their baby. As a dad of three daughters, I know how life really does become all about them the moment those kids are born. But I also know parents are still people, too, who need their own attention beyond being mom or dad. And moms, in particular in those early years, can feel especially invisible in the eyes of other people. So what can you do to stop contributing to what is known as maternal invisibility? Women we spoke to said these two things were the most helpful. When people stopped to ask how they could best support them, number one, or when they took the initiative to handle certain tasks that obviously needed to be done. I'm Dr. Sanjay Gupta, helping you live a better life.
4: All right, I have like 9 seconds. I cut you off. What were you saying?
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4: Still doesn't mean that we should not be selfish and hoard them.
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0: And it's cold, okay, when I came out yesterday. Start the car, and it goes, boom, and then, boom, and then came back on. I'm like, well, that's weird. And, of course, then the mother of all lights comes on.
1: Oh, no. The big
0: service
1: one?
0: Engine soon. Uh-huh. I'm like, no! I roll into the thing yesterday. I have him scan the code. And the guy goes, eh, you know what? It's just a fuel sender unit. Like, okay, is that bad? He goes, see if the light goes off later today. Sure enough, the light went off.
1: Huh.
0: Isn't that weird?
1: The last time my check engine light went off, it was because I didn't put my gas cap back on.
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first warn continues for scattered thunderstorms, not only this evening, but also all the way through Friday. So have the wet weather gear handy. We're going to drop down into the middle 70s this evening. Friday, we walk out the door 65. The afternoon, 78. I'm First Warn 5 meteorologist Mike Nico.

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5: A better life with Dr. Sanjay Gupta.
6: Making sure your kids get enough sleep. It's one of the most important things you can do for them as a parent, and yet it's often overlooked. Not only does sleep in the early years set the stage for mental and physical health, it also creates the foundation for how one sleeps later in life. That's according to the National Sleep Foundation. Now, that organization recommends 14 to 17 hours a night for newborns, 12 to 15 for infants, 11 to 14 for toddlers, 10 to 13 for preschoolers, and 9 to 11 for school-aged children. When it's age appropriate, start by talking to your kids about why sleep is important. It helps their body grow, helps their brains learn, helps their mood stay steady. Don't underestimate the importance of a routine. You can even narrate what you're doing step by step to help them along the way. I'm Dr. Sanjay Gupta, helping you live a better life.
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0: Well, you sing in here.
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0: Wow.

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0: All right, so today, talking about apps. So last night, I found out this cool thing. My dad was showing me. On Amazon, there's that thing in the search window. You can click the little square in the search and take a picture of something. It'll tell you what it is. And I'm like, wow, I didn't know I did that.
1: When I come in my new Barbie shirt, you're like, wow, where can I get that? You can just take a picture of it.
0: Well, I already tried. I tried to take a picture of you a second ago on my phone with the Amazon app, but I think the computer monitor's in the way because you came up as a triple tripod monitor holder.
1: Oh.
0: So... anyway, we'll have to
1: definitely
0: redo that.
1: Not that.
0: Okay.

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1: Nita and Tina. 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
2: Tiffany.
1: I told you it was going to happen.
0: It's written down.
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0: 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Call 816-444-2300.
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few minutes ago about this year's big Slick event at T-Mobile Center. Have you looked at any of the silent auction items yet? I'd love one of each, please. Better hurry up and win the lottery by this weekend. Meanwhile, if anyone's buying me a Christmas gift, please get me one of those autographed posters. 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

Megan Marie is already chomping at the bit to take over these airwaves with the 70s at 7 coming up next. I'm Steve-O, just about to leave-o. I'll be back tomorrow at 2 to kick off another awesome 80s weekend.

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2: The 70s at 7. 94.9 KCMO FM, Shawnee, Kansas City, a Cumulus Media station.